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0: Ella Langley's Be Her on Country Nights Live. Somebody just called and asked me about the time I asked Ella if she had one other country artist that she could ask one question to. Who's the artist? What's the question? Here was her answer, and it's classic Ella.
1: Does Eric Church need his sunglasses? 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Like, this part of the thing, and I understand. 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
3: 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It appears by its own numbers, the U.S. government seems insolvent. 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
20: A Better Life with Dr. Sanjay Gupta.
21: If you are struggling with substance abuse, alcohol, pills, whatever it may be, first of all, it's nothing to be ashamed of. We know addiction is a brain disease, and we also know getting into recovery can be tough. Also, in case this helps, I want to tell you about a new study at a Harvard School of Public Health, which found that spiritual belief, the idea of a steady religious practice, had a protective effect from addiction. Experts we talked to told us there were probably a few reasons why this might be the case. Number one, excessive drug and alcohol use would not be the norm in a religious community, and people want to fit in. Two, a belief in a higher power provides people with hope and solace, great foils for addiction. And three, and I think there's some merit to this, regular attendance in a faith community also provides connection. Just like in AA, camaraderie and social support is often what you need. I'm Dr. Sanjay Gupta. helping you live a better life.
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So many of your favorite country artists coming on the show. Shaboozy's going to be on soon. Corey Kent's coming on in like 4 weeks from now. Here he is with Coe Wetzel. It's a Rocky Mountain Low, Country Nights Live.

0: Live, who is this?
1: 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Just calling in to say hello.
0: Hello.
1: Hoping you guys can play Jason Aldean.
0: Yeah, here's how far does a goodbye go? She's

0: Painted You Pretty, it's Hudson Westbrook on Country Nights Live. You know, he is watching you in that audience, and there's one thing in particular he really likes.
1: I think the coolest part is when I'm playing the deep cuts in the album, like the songs that like no one really should know, and the whole front row knows them, and I'm like, geez, you know, it's really cool to see, because those are the ones that mean the most to me sometimes, too. Like, the ones that never get the huge spotlight. It's like, dang, y'all really know this, and y'all are going to the 11th, 12th, 15th song on the album, and y'all are listening to it, you know? And that means a lot to me, so it's cool to see.
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17: Colleague of mine was telling me the other day about how their Instagram feed is filled with videos, most of them kind of funny, about how grandparents and friends tend to bulldoze new parents out of the way to get to see their baby. As a dad of three daughters, I know how life really does become all about them the moment those kids are born. But I also know parents are still people too who need their own attention beyond being mom or dad. And moms, in particular in those early years, can feel especially invisible in the eyes of other people. So what can you do to stop contributing to what is known as maternal invisibility? Women we spoke to said these two things were the most helpful. When people stopped to ask how they could best support them, number one, or when they took the initiative to handle certain tasks that obviously needed to be done. I'm Dr. Sanjay Gupta, helping you live a better life.
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1: Hey, could you possibly play Morgan Wallen's Don't We?
0: Great song of his. 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
1: play it.
0: Yes. What's your name?
1: Thank you. This is Kelly from Lexington, Kentucky.

0: Blake Shelton, Gwen Stefani, and Nobody But You on Country Nights Live. 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
24: Colleague of mine was telling me the other day about how their Instagram feed is filled with videos, most of them kind of funny, about how grandparents and friends tend to bulldoze new parents out of the way to get to see their baby. Now, as a dad of three daughters, I know how life really does become all about them the moment those kids are born. But I also know parents are still people, too, who need their own attention beyond being mom or dad. And moms, in particular in those early years, can feel especially invisible in the eyes of other people. So what can you do to stop contributing to what is known as maternal invisibility? Women we spoke to said these two things were the most helpful. When people stopped to ask how they could best support them, number one, or when they took the initiative to handle certain tasks that obviously needed to be done. I'm Dr. Sanjay Gupta, helping you live a better life.
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0: Hardy wrote that one. It's him, Eric Church, Morgan Wallen, and Tim McGraw. Of course, Hardy works with some incredible writers out there as well on some of his songs.
1: Some notable writers. Number one, I got to say Hunter Phelps, who I've written all of my favorite songs with. I wrote Give Heaven Some Hell with him, Wait in the Truck with him, Truck Bed with him. If you Google Hunter Phelps, he's written probably a ton of your favorite songs. He's one of my best friends in the whole world and also a great songwriter. Zach Obend is another one to name. He's a good friend of mine, and he's a wonderful producer. David Garcia, also a great producer. He has awesome music ideas. Smith Onquist is a very good friend of mine. I wrote 4 or 5 songs on this record with him. Jessie Jo Dillon, she's like a double, triple threat songwriter. So a lot of great people on this record.
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15: Making sure your kids get enough sleep. It's one of the most important things you can do for them as a parent, and yet it's often overlooked. Not only does sleep in the early years set the stage for mental and physical health, it also creates the foundation for how one sleeps later in life. That's according to the National Sleep Foundation. Now, that organization recommends 14 to 17 hours a night for newborns, 12 to 15 for infants, 11 to 14 for toddlers, 10 to 13 for preschoolers, and 9 to 11 for school-aged children. When it's age appropriate, start by talking to your kids about why sleep is important. It helps their body grow, helps their brains learn, helps their mood stay steady. Don't underestimate the importance of a routine. You can even narrate what you're doing step by step to help them along the way. I'm Dr. Sanjay Gupta, helping you live a better life.
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Lainey Wilson's got brand new music, y'all. I love it, too. Check it out. This one is called Phone Keys Wallet. Yeah, the three things I forget every single time I walk out the door. Heaven help me.

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Keith Urban's going to be on the show this Friday. Do not miss it. He's got a brand new album. It's not country. It is yacht rock called Flow State. That's coming out on June 12th. Here's Better Life on Country Nights Live.

0: Long Live Country is Shane Proffitt on Country Nights Live. We've got Megan Maroney coming up next for you. And if somebody were to inspire her outfits and her costumes, she picked the right person.
1: I would say my style inspiration is very Dolly-like. Anytime I ask myself and I look in the mirror, is this too much? I'm like, no, Dolly would do it. I'm willing to try anything, really. My stylist pulls things for me, and they're much different sometimes than what I would pick myself. And I'm like, cool. I like feeling like a Barbie that plays dress up. So I'm like, you know better than I do. As long as I look good and I feel good, I'll wear it.
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13: We've talked a lot about measles over the past year, but mumps has largely flown under the radar, even though it's been making a bit of a comeback as well. That's because fewer people are getting the MMR vaccine, which stands for measles, mumps, and rubella. The vaccine's been around for decades. It is effective. It is safe. What makes mumps outbreaks difficult to contain is that symptoms usually don't appear for 2 to 3 weeks after someone's been exposed. And that can make it hard to pin down where that exposure took place. And someone who is infected can transmit the virus to someone else before they are symptomatic. If you get sick, which could manifest like a run-of-the-mill respiratory virus or the telltale swelling of your cheeks and jaw, all you can really do at that point is to treat the symptoms and also isolate yourself so you don't infect anyone else. I'm Dr. Sanjay Gupta, helping you live a better life.

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I was just saying that Keith Urban's going to be on the show this Friday, and we've got a lot more guests coming up for you, too. Chris Young, Josh Ross, Atlas, Corey Kent, Shaboozy. The list goes on and on and on. Thank you so much for joining us on Country Nights Live. It's John Party's Boots On.

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1: I love a first cast when the water's glass and the line starts to run.

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I don't know. Haven't found it yet. Here's Wrong Hearts, Low Cash.

0: Whiskey Drink is Jason Aldean on Country Nights Live. Okay, so he recently got something put on his tour bus that a lot of people probably don't have.
1: And then here's our bathroom. Jason insisted on having a TV, but kind of weird that's behind the toilet. Because wouldn't you think you'd be watching TV?
2: But you can watch it when you're in the shower. 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There's a speaker in the shower.
1: Yeah.
2: 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And actually, here in the shower.
1: Okay, so it's not for the pooper.
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14: 20 years ago, the average attention span was about 2.5 minutes. Today, it's just 47 seconds. Pretty disconcerting. That's according to new research out of UC Irvine. But really, this isn't our fault, at least not entirely. We can blame technology and the world around us. Attention, it turns out, is not an unlimited resource. You only have so much of it to give. Start paying more attention to what times of the day you seem to be at your mental peak. Try to knock out the more complicated stuff during that time. It's also important to take breaks every so often so you can more easily lock in when you're trying to concentrate. One expert said, even trying to visualize where you want to end your day with everything all wrapped up or with tons left to do, that can act as a real motivator. I'm Dr. Sanjay Gupta, helping you live a better life.
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Ella Langley now, the first woman to score three simultaneous top tens on country airplay. And the crowd goes absolutely wild rooting for her. Here's Be Her. She

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1: Taylor Swift is back in the headlines, this time for a Toy Story 5 soundtrack song that's smashing records. I Knew It, I Knew You just became the most streamed country song in a single day by a female country artist on some of the platforms. And while it's labeled country, some fans are debating that one. There's different versions of it. Morgan Wallen teased a new heartbreak song on social media. No release date yet. And then he made waves for grabbing a security guard's phone and tossing it across the stage. He also canceled Saturday's show, saying high winds made his massive stage setup unsafe. And yep, Florida Georgia Line is officially back. The duo reunited at CMA Fest, surprising the crowd with Round Here. Tyler Hubbard told fans, God is good, life is short, and your boys, we back, baby. That's your Country Nights Live news update. I'm Bev Rainey.
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21: If you are struggling with substance abuse, alcohol, pills, whatever it may be, first of all, it's nothing to be ashamed of. We know addiction is a brain disease, and we also know getting into recovery can be tough. Also, in case this helps, I want to tell you about a new study out of Harvard School of Public Health, which found that spiritual belief, the idea of a steady religious practice, had a protective effect from addiction. Experts we talked to told us there were probably a few reasons why this might be the case. Number one, excessive drug and alcohol use would not be the norm in a religious community, and people want to fit in. Two, a belief in a higher power provides people with hope and solace, great foils for addiction. And three, and I think there's some merit to this, regular attendance in a faith community also provides connection. Just like in AA, camaraderie and social support is often what you need. I'm Dr. Sanjay Gupta, helping you live a better life.
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I've seen it already. 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There's only like five, I think, stops. Here's Luke's Country, and she knows it. Denim.

0: Country stars can be fans of other country stars, that's for sure. Here's what Parker McCollum has to say about Morgan Wallen.
1: I mean, I don't think anybody ever catches Wallen. I know it's a different kind of country. You know, it's a lot more hip-hop based. And so if you really care to, like, dissect it that much, which I don't, you know, I don't really care what people call certain kinds of music. If I believe it, when they open their mouth and they sing it, if I believe them, like I believe Morgan when he sings those songs.
2: Yeah.
1: I buy it. You know, I believe Lainey Wilson when she sings and opens her mouth and sings. Yeah, I believe her. I buy it. Yes, you're 100%. I get what you're putting down.

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1: Hello, Bob.
0: Hello.
1: My name is Daniel from Greencastle, Missouri.
0: Nice to meet you.
1: Can I hear a song?
0: What would you like to hear?
1: Jason Aldean, Burning It Down.

0: That Chevy Silverado means a whole lot to Bailey Zimmerman. And let me tell you, he has a very particular reason why he makes music. Why is always a good question.
1: For me, it's always been the stories. Like, the stories you hear from people when I'm out on the road. Watching people cry really gets me when I'm, like, playing and stuff. That's just, like, that's why I write music. That's why I do music, because we're all not so different after all. Everybody's been kind of through the same thing.
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24: We've talked a lot about measles over the past year, but mumps has largely flown under the radar, even though it's been making a bit of a comeback as well. That's because fewer people are getting the MMR vaccine, which stands for measles, mumps, and rubella. The vaccine's been around for decades. It is effective. It is safe. What makes mumps outbreaks difficult to contain is that symptoms usually don't appear for 2 to 3 weeks after someone's been exposed. And that can make it hard to pin down where that exposure took place. And someone who is infected can transmit the virus to someone else before they are symptomatic. If you get sick, which could manifest like a run-of-the-mill respiratory virus or the telltale swelling of your cheeks and jaw, all you can really do at that point is to treat the symptoms and also isolate yourself so you don't infect anyone else. I'm Dr. Sanjay Gupta, helping you live a better life.

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done for. It's Max McNown, done for. New music, The Overnight Ride. It's Sal Reese in for Justin. Justin be back in a few days. He's resting up after chugging hard for 4 days for us with CMA Fest in Nashville. It's Corey and Co. That

0: George and Luke, we ride, the overnight ride. The number in the studio, 615-737-1033. It's Tyler Reese in for just in the next couple of nights. I have done this before. I love doing it, actually. I'd like to start doing it again if I had some more free time. I love to talk. I'm sure you're shocked. And I love to drive around. So the rideshare thing was easy for me. But you're not digging that, huh, Jessica?
1: I don't want no one throwing up in my car.
0: Then there's that.
1: I'm meticulous about my car. I don't want no one messing up my car.
0: You know, a little in the back seat might be the least of your worries. They have the weirdest things that Uber drivers said people have left in their back seat of their cars.
1: Yeah. I'm just not into it. No, I'm too meticulous. I can't do it.
0: Talking dentures with two teeth.
1: Yeah, nope, not going to happen.
0: Breast milk has been left behind. God, breast milk.
1: Oh, my gosh.
0: Yeah. 420 donuts have been left.
1: I wouldn't be mad about that.
0: Well, this sounds like one of the guys you've dated before. Somebody left their gold mouth grill in the back.
1: No, never. It's a good story.
0: An oxygen tank, a sack of marbles, ankle monitors. Well, back to another guy you may have dated before.
1: That's a problem. Yeah,
0: boy.
1: Everyone has that time where they're like, I'm bad boys.
2: 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We'll be right back.
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13: A Better Life with Dr. Sanjay Gupta.
14: People have started using AI for all sorts of things, but I cannot think of an area where the stakes are higher than your health. First of all, I'll tell you this. I know doctors who have cracked some seemingly impossible cases with the help of AI, so it can be a powerful tool. But AI can also hallucinate, provide bad advice, and be just as confident when it does that. If you do decide to plug any personal medical information into one of these chatbots, you should know that while the companies that created them have robust privacy protections in place, they are not bound by HIPAA, like your healthcare provider is. Whatever the advice presented to you, take it with a degree of healthy skepticism. Always get a second opinion. And remember, if you ever experience concerning symptoms, skip the AI consult and head straight to the ER. I'm Dr. Sanjay Gupta, helping you live a better life.
15: He's got ties. 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

0: Love that. Luke Combs, he goes international starting in July, headed to Sweden and beyond. This is the Overnight Ride. It's Tyler Reese in for Justin. Never a dull moment there, you know, over the weekends. Morgan catching the splashback on the rainout, severe weather, windy decision call there ahead of time before night two in Pittsburgh. If you missed it, here's Morgan's statement concerning that.
1: Nonsense about me that is simply not true, and I just wanted to clear the air. My team walked on my bus, told me that they had been consulting with local officials and that I should cancel my show in Pittsburgh tonight. And I said, why? They said that there was going to be strong winds in the area. And I said, okay. So that's what I did.
0: So that's what they told him to do. So he did that. You know, his stage, it's ginormous. And if that wind would have come through, which it did not, you know, ask any weather person. It's like, you know, hey, you're wrong a lot. You're still employed. How does that work? Well, you know, he's catching. You knew he would. I'm sure he knew he would, too. That was probably why you could see the anguish in his face in the video when he was giving the statement, because he's like, I already know what people are going to say. But, you know, we do have good news. The sun will come up tomorrow, and Morgan even gave us a sneak peek at some brand new music here.

0: So there you go, teasing, and will we get that? A produced version, we'll see. And I understand if you're going to night two of that Pittsburgh show, and you're built up and you're just ready to roll, and then it doesn't happen, and I know, but you know what? You can never keep everybody happy.
1: The overnight ride.
2: 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The Overnight Ride will be right back.
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2: How often do you stop to wonder whether you should share something that's revealing, maybe even embarrassing, with a partner, a friend, or even your boss? In her new book called Revealing, The Underrated Power of Oversharing, behavioral scientist Leslie John says doing just that can help you deepen relationships that are vital to your life. We need people to trust us in order to get things like love, friendship, and career success. That's what she told us. When you make yourself vulnerable by revealing something sensitive, it does make other people trust you. In turn, when you ask someone to reveal something about themselves, showing that interest will generally lead someone to like you more. Why? Because people like to be asked about themselves, she says. It also signals that they are discriminating and choosy, but in a good way. I'm Dr. Sanjay Gupta, helping you live a better life.
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Meg and the Beautiful Things on the Overnight Ride, the album The Tour, Cloud Nine. You know, you can grab her merch in Target now as well. Hey, Gone Too Soon, a song for their friend Ben. It's Dan and Shay and Say So. I got a

Cole Wetzel, hurts like you. The overnight ride, I think it's safe to say the Vincent Stella scenario was blown wide open over CMA Fest. We wish them well.

Well, over the weekend, CMA Fest, Riley Green's dog, Carl the Cowboy Corgi, stealing the show. He had his very own meet and greet at Riley's Duck Blind in Nashville. That line to see Carl the Corgi was as long as the one trying to get in Pancake Pantry on Saturday morning in Nashville.

0: Chase Matthew holding it down. The overnight ride. It's Tyler Eason for Justin the next couple of nights. 615-737-1033. The number here in the studio. When I saw the dollar amount attached to the projected amount of money Garth Brooks would like to see for his catalog, I was like, woo! And then someone kind of explained to me the possibilities of how much that could really be worth after he does, well, possibly sell the rights. It's a crazy dollar amount. It's wild. Elizabeth, have you seen the news here and the money attached?
1: No, I did not, and yeah. I wouldn't even know what to guess.
0: It says $2 billion with a B dollars. $2
1: billion. Hey, good. I was going to be like, is he being humble with it or no? And he should not.
0: Yeah.
1: $2 billion, that's awesome.
0: Yeah, it's crazy.
1: Somebody will take that.
0: So if somebody pays $2 billion for his catalog, does that mean we're going to hear like Friends in Low Places in an Ozempic ad or something now?
1: That's possible, yeah. Who knows? It'll be everywhere.
0: Boy. Yeah.
1: $2 billion, wow.
0: Two pina coladas. And then that goes into a arthritis commercial, I think.
2: We get you through the night or the early morning, depending on your perspective. The overnight ride will be right back.
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8: Making sure your kids get enough sleep. It's one of the most important things you can do for them as a parent, and yet it's often overlooked. Not only does sleep in the early years set the stage for mental and physical health, it also creates the foundation for how one sleeps later in life. That's according to the National Sleep Foundation. Now, that organization recommends 14 to 17 hours a night for newborns, 12 to 15 for infants, 11 to 14 for toddlers, 10 to 13 for preschoolers, and 9 to 11 for school-aged children. When it's age appropriate, start by talking to your kids about why sleep is important. It helps their body grow, helps their brains learn, helps their mood stay steady. Don't underestimate the importance of a routine. You can even narrate what you're doing step by step to help them along the way. I'm Dr. Sanjay Gupta, helping you live a better life.
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proving you never know who you'll see at CMA Fest this past weekend. Even Kevin Powers making the main stage. Here's those Shaboozy there and moving on. The Overnight Ride. It's Tyler in for Justin with Kojo.

After you listen to the lyrics of that one, Trey Pendley, Family Man, it makes sense why he mailed me a hat and a large rubber toad. Ah, now it makes sense. We all just want to be heard. The overnight ride. She'd

0: Luke Bryan there, Tyler Reese here, and for Jess in the overnight ride, 615-737-1033, the number here. We would go to this all the time, me and my buddies. Yeah, it was like road trip. You remember going to Hooters, Angie?
1: Yes, it's been a while, but it's probably been 10 years since I've been there.
0: Well, you know what? I will say this. You can't beat the buffalo chicken blue cheese sandwich. I will say that.
1: Right. But I remember taking my child there when he was little. We were and never thought it would faze him, but oh, yeah, it did. He was like two when he just dared.
0: Sir, can we help you? Sir, could you please stop staring at the waitresses? Well, yeah, they want to make all those changes, but they're not going to change the name. Don't you think they should change the name if they really want to rid themselves of prior connections there than Hooters?
1: Yeah, if they're going to make it family friendly, they need to change the name for sure.
0: One would think. What do I know, though? So they want to make it more family friendly and, you know, go back to when sports teams and you know, community groups would come and break bread and have lunch together with, you know, the Hooters girls. But they want to keep the name Hooters. Interesting.
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13: Have you ever noticed that you mostly breathe through one nostril at a time? Even when you're not sick, even when your allergies aren't bothering you. The body actually switches the dominant nostril as frequently as every 2 hours while we're awake. That's according to Adam Taylor, an anatomy professor at Lancaster University in the UK. This alternating cycle is automatic. It's regulated subconsciously by the hypothalamus and the brain, he said. Your body does this to give each nostril a chance to rest and repair so they don't get too dried out, which could make it easier for pathogens and inflammation to cause damage. Now, Taylor also said studies suggest the left nostril may be more dominant, and when the right nostril is dominant, the body is in a more alert or even stressed state. Who knew? Pretty fascinating stuff. I'm Dr. Sanjay Gupta, helping you live a better life.
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Zach Top getting ready to headline his own tour this year. He says a new album. Look forward to that the first part of next year. So we got that going for us, which is nice. The Overnight Ride.

This the overnight ride, Tyler Reese in for Justin. And what you know, dear, here, holy cow, holy cripes. Bailey Zimmerman, Hudson Westbrook, Blake Whiten firing up the Canadian League of the Tour. They'll be doing that. Rogers Forum coming up in Abbotsford. Wow.

0: Love that. Graylin James. Water at a wedding. The overnight ride at Sally Reason for Justin. And, well, never dull moment. Taylor Swift, Travis Kelce reportedly getting ready to hold their big wedding at none other than Madison Square Garden. Really? Multiple sources saying the big day will go down at the iconic New York City location over the July 3rd weekend. According to insiders, privacy was of number one importance, with plans potentially involving blacked out buses, multiple entrances, and heavy security as well, because, you know, that baby's going to be a who's who's on steroids for sure. And probably from a security standpoint, a smart move to use a venue that's already used to rolling out layers and layers of security. Said, if you have billions, you can transform the space into a wedding venue. Claims the guest list could be somewhere between 1,100 to 1,200 people, with many celebrity friends invited, including Ed Sheeran, Selena Gomez, and many, many more across the NFL and beyond. So over the July 3rd weekend, Taylor and Travis tying the knots at supposedly Madison Square Garden.
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6: A colleague of mine was telling me the other day about how their Instagram feed is filled with videos, most of them kind of funny, about how grandparents and friends tend to bulldoze new parents out of the way to get to see their baby. As a dad of three daughters, I know how life really does become all about them the moment those kids are born. But I also know parents are still people too, who need their own attention beyond being mom or dad. And moms, in particular in those early years, can feel especially invisible in the eyes of other people. So what can you do to stop contributing to what is known as maternal invisibility? Women we spoke to said these two things were the most helpful. When people stopped to ask how they could best support them, number one, or when they took the initiative to handle certain tasks that obviously needed to be done. I'm Dr. Sanjay Gupta, helping you live a better life.
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0: The one, the only, the great Stephen Wilson Jr. on the overnight ride. It's Tyler Reese in for Justin, 615-737-1033. The number here in the studio. When I'm not at the radio station, you can usually find me standing next to the grill. Grilling something on the grill, thank you. Well, you know, maybe a cigar or something. While we're enjoying ourselves by the grill. Sounds like that's the case for your husband, Jason, over there. Is that right, Stephanie?
1: Yeah.
0: Now, let me ask you this. You said your husband grills and smokes. You come from a family whose dad was the grill master as well. I have a great apron that I wear that my wife got me that says, "My wife loves my meat." Isn't that good?
1: We actually got one for my husband. His says, you'll love to put my meat.
0: Okay, there it is.
1: Yeah, I mean, listen, a little bit more more risque over here. Well, you got to keep it PG for the kids.
0: We're talking hamburgers, steak, hot dogs. That's the only meat we're talking about here.
1: I understand.
0: If you went somewhere else with that, you need to look in the mirror and think about yourself a little, I think.
1: I do. I'm sorry. I probably get a little Jesus in my life.
2: 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Second and third shifters, we are here for you. More of the overnight ride is next.
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12: Making sure your kids get enough sleep. It's one of the most important things you can do for them as a parent, and yet it's often overlooked. Not only does sleep in the early years set the stage for mental and physical health, it also creates the foundation for how one sleeps later in life. That's according to the National Sleep Foundation. Now, that organization recommends 14 to 17 hours a night for newborns, 12 to 15 for infants, 11 to 14 for toddlers, 10 to 13 for preschoolers, and 9 to 11 for school-aged children. 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Don't underestimate the importance of a routine. You can even narrate what you're doing step by step to help them along the way. I'm Dr. Sanjay Gupta, helping you live a better life.
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0: Jordan Davis, the overnight ride, and, well, this artist has been celebrating his sold-out residency in Las Vegas with cruises through the Strip of Vegas in a Kubota tractor, while his better half, Gwen, and no doubt set the sphere. It's Blake Shelton. Let him in anyway. The overnight ride.
1: Ain't it

0: Marine Corps, Rocky Mountain Low, and where there's smoke, there's fire. And some more Texas folks. Flatland Cavalry with an earworm. Never coming back. The overnight ride.
1: We

0: Diamonds are at the overnight ride, 615-737-1033. The number here in the studio, it's Tyler Racing for Justin. And McDonald's is testing AI drive-through for their ordering systems. A high-tech makeover, they're calling it Arch IQ, like the Golden Arches IQ, developing this with Google after an, well, earlier ordering experiment was scrapped because, well, you know, what it runs with scrap, that's what it was, a giant pile of, well, you get the gist. It's being tested in 5 restaurants, processing more than 1 million transactions. They say about 90% of those orders completed without any human assistance being needed. It'll be both English and Spanish while also helping managers spot potential bottlenecks and issues behind the scenes. So they're going to roll this out, well, you know, as smooth as, well, they possibly can. Updating ordering touch points, new play places as well, and, well, a possibility of new menu items down the road with the AI drive-through ordering system. Hopefully this rolls out a little smoother than the, well, AI driverless taxis have.
1: Be right back.
2: Third shifters and those that avoid the sun. Thank you for being part of our family.
1: The overnight ride will be right back.
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6: How often do you stop to wonder whether you should share something that's revealing, maybe even embarrassing, with a partner, a friend, or even your boss? In her new book called Revealing, The Underrated Power of Oversharing, behavioral scientist Leslie John says doing just that can help you deepen relationships that are vital to your life. We need people to trust us in order to get things like love, friendship, and career success. That's what she told us. When you make yourself vulnerable by revealing something sensitive, it does make other people trust you. In turn, when you ask someone to reveal something about themselves, showing that interest will generally lead someone to like you more. Why? Because people like to be asked about themselves, she says. It also signals that they are discriminating and choosy, but in a good way. I'm Dr. Sanjay Gupta, helping you live a better life.
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Stella Lefty in Boston, and well, she was in Nashville for all of CMA Fest. And she was at Carolina Country Music Fest as well. She's just getting started. Stella Lefty, Ask Vincent Mason, The Overnight Run.

0: Ashley McBride, what if we don't? New music there. Tyler Reese here, the overnight ride in for Justin. 615-737-1033. We've got scooters, we've got Ubers, Lyfts. Oh my. Lots of ways to get around these days, including, cars that don't even have drivers. But you've heard about the latest option they're trying to roll out for us next year.
1: No.
0: So this special kind of car. You'll have to get one shipped, though, from China.
1: Oh, my Lord.
0: So they are going to roll out full-scale delivery of legit flying cars.
1: Oh, okay.
0: Yeah. I mean, what could go wrong there? Nothing could possibly go wrong.
1: We got the Waymo cars. Now we can have flying cars.
0: We got cars without drivers. Sense. We got drivers in cars that don't know how to drive. And now we want people to drive flying cars.
1: Yeah. What could go wrong?
0: Jeez.
1: Oh, man.
0: You know, it kind of pains me sometimes when you and I say these things out loud and they don't sound as crazy to the people who thought of them.
1: You're right. It makes me worry.
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19: Colleague of mine was telling me the other day about how their Instagram feed is filled with videos, most of them kind of funny, about how grandparents and friends tend to bulldoze new parents out of the way to get to see their baby. As a dad of three daughters, I know how life really does become all about them the moment those kids are born. But I also know parents are still people, too, who need their own attention beyond being mom or dad. And moms, in particular in those early years, can feel especially invisible in the eyes of other people. So what can you do to stop contributing to what is known as maternal invisibility? Women we spoke to said these two things were the most helpful. When people stopped to ask how they could best support them, number one, or when they took the initiative to handle certain tasks that obviously needed to be done. I'm Dr. Sanjay Gupta, helping you live a better life.
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0: Hudson Westbrook just turning 22 years old. And his girlfriend, she's calling the shots. Just ask her, Stormy.
1: Yeah.
0: It's Painted You Pretty. New music. This, The Overnight Ride.

This is the Overnight Ride. Tyler Reese in for Justin. I became a big fan of hers recently. Man, and she works her butt off. It's Alexandra Kay. Straight for the heart. Ready?

0: Megan, the Beautiful Things with the Overnight Ride, 615-737-1033, the number here in the studio. It's Tyler Reeson for Justin here. Well, they say that pawn shop popularity is on the rise for good reason. A lot of people looking for fast cash, balling on a budget. It's understandable. Lisa totally understands. She works at one of those pawn shops. What's the weirdest thing anybody's brought in before, Lisa?
1: The weirdest thing ever. A man did not long ago come in, because I've been in business 40 years.
0: Wow.
1: And he came in and he said, "I've got something that's one of a kind you've never seen in your life." Never. I said, "No, you're wrong, sir. I've seen it all." And he brought his freaking colon that was cut out of him in a jar.
0: What a load of crap that is.
1: Now, that was different, and that was one of a kind.
0: He brought a colon in. Holy Moses. What did you even do?
1: I have no idea.
0: You're like, how about two left shoes, a sword from a Renaissance festival, and a fake alien in a jar? I'll trade you.
1: No, I didn't want his colon, sir.
0: Yeah, you got enough of your own crap to deal with.
1: You're exactly right.
0: There you go.
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11: We all know how important it is to stay active as we age, especially as we get older. But I've come to realize that for as good as people are about getting their cardio in, a lot of older folks really don't seem to be doing the recommended amount of strength training or even understand why it's so important. It helps you stay functional and therefore independent for as long as possible. Certified strength and conditioning specialist Dana Santis says a great place to start is not with dumbbells or barbells, but with your body weight, which allows you to build strength while also learning how your body moves and where your limitations exist. It also reduces the risk of overwhelming your connective tissue, which adapts more slowly than muscles as we get older. Once you're comfortable, you can dial up that intensity, but do it slowly, do it carefully. I'm Dr. Sanjay Gupta, helping you live a better life.
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the tour, the album Dandelion, and we all just want to be her. Do you have her perfume yet? Noise. You can get it at Ulta. Ella Langley, The Overnight Ride. She just-

This is the overnight ride. It's Tyler Reason for Justin. And he got his hand at songwriting already. Got a couple big songs cut. One of those by Bailey Zimmerman. Just getting started. He's Jacob Hackworth. You told

0: Dustin's Easy to Love, the overnight ride. Tyler Reese in for Justin here. The number 615-737-1033. And Erica, you've been to the circus before, right?
1: The circus, yes.
0: Have you ever been to like a traveling circus?
1: No.
0: So they had this here in Nashville. And we were driving once and Kimmy goes, "What in the heck is that huge tent over there?" I said, "Oh, that's that traveling circus I'd been hearing about." Well, thank goodness it didn't happen here. But apparently the trapeze artists stopped for some food on the way. Are you still with me?
1: Yes.
0: So they stopped for some food at like a gas station, you know, like at a Buc-ee's or something. It wasn't a Buc-ee's, but it was called the Mitchell's General Store. And well, long story not short, every trapeze person, guess what, Teresa, ended up with food poisoning.
1: I don't know.
0: But they said the show must go on. So they tried to do the act. Well, you know, they're at the trapeze high above everyone else right down below. Some of these people, Teresa, they paid like $200 for these seats to be close to the action.
1: Ooh, yeah.
0: Well, they really got close to the action because
1: I'm sure.
0: Their seats A1 through D7 were relabeled after the show The Splash Zone.
1: Oh, wow. Not good.
0: Oh, my gosh.
1: That would be my luck, yeah.
0: They were taking Imodium like Tic Tacs, and they couldn't get a stronghold on whatever they were all battling here. But that's called just bad luck. You go watch a trapeze act, and they all have food poisoning, and you're way underneath there.
1: Oh, yeah.
0: Not so good. There is a story you can tell somebody later and go, holy moly.
1: I'll do it. Yeah, not good. They were not well.
0: They were not what? Nobody was. They weren't the people down below. Ladies and gentlemen, from high above, please welcome the amazing and always explosive Diarrheas.
1: Right.
0: Oh, boy.
2: The overnight ride. Third shifters, those that drive the big rigs, and all of you that just can't sleep. The overnight ride will be right back.
3: A better life with Dr. Sanjay Gupta.
4: Making sure your kids get enough sleep. It's one of the most important things you can do for them as a parent, and yet it's often overlooked. Not only does sleep in the early years set the stage for mental and physical health, it also creates the foundation for how one sleeps later in life. That's according to the National Sleep Foundation. Now, that organization recommends 14 to 17 hours a night for newborns, 12 to 15 for infants, 11 to 14 for toddlers, 10 to 13 for preschoolers, and 9 to 11 for school-aged children. When it's age appropriate, start by talking to your kids about why sleep is important. It helps their body grow, helps their brains learn, helps their mood stay steady. Don't underestimate the importance of a routine. You can even narrate what you're doing step by step to help them along the way. I'm Dr. Sanjay Gupta, helping you live a better life.
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4: My name's John MacArthur, and I work this dirt.

this, the overnight ride. And this is where I'll see you tomorrow. It's Tyler Reese in for Justin. Kelsey Hart, Fireworks, is on the overnight ride.

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12: Have you ever noticed that you mostly breathe through one nostril at a time? Even when you're not sick, even when your allergies aren't bothering you. The body actually switches the dominant nostril as frequently as every 2 hours while we're awake. That's according to Adam Taylor, an anatomy professor at Lancaster University in the UK. This alternating cycle is automatic. It's regulated subconsciously by the hypothalamus in the brain, he said. Your body does this to give each nostril a chance to rest and repair so they don't get too dried out, which could make it easier for pathogens and inflammation to cause damage. Now, Taylor also said studies suggest the left nostril may be more dominant, and when the right nostril is dominant, the body is in a more alert or even stressed state. Who knew? Pretty fascinating stuff. I'm Dr. Sanjay Gupta, helping you live a better life.
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2: It's not often I can say this on this show, but we're about to change the world for the better, Dallas.
3: Are we?
2: Yes, we are.
3: You think that's what we're going to do?
2: We are. We are going to change the path of humanity. Generations from now, they will thank us. We'll have a museum.
3: Okay.
2: What is not a real job yet, but it so should be? Phone's ringing. Let's just go to the phones real quick.
4: Hey, this is Debbie. I work in Midtown. I have a job. I would give tickets to all these crazy people that drive those little carts, scooters and the bikes that you rent.
2: Yes.
4: Because they drive like maniacs. And I would stand on the street and I would stop them and give them a ticket.
2: I've had it in Midtown. Enough.
4: I've had it.
2: Debbie, we love you. Have a good day. Debbie's very upset.
3: I'm so with her on the Beltline. People go flying. There's so many crashes that happen all the time, or almost crashes, because the bikes, the scooters, everyone's just hauling out there.
2: I saw someone walking in my neighborhood out the suburbs. I saw somebody walking their dog, and there was a kid on one of those, you know, one of those motorized bikes.
3: Yes, yeah.
2: The battery bikes. And he just was not paying attention. Almost ran into the leash. And
3: yeah.
2: I'm like, dude. So, yeah.
3: Yeah.
2: That's a job. I was talking about this. This is how this all started. I was talking about how Marcus was somewhere where there was a casino. He was on vacation on an island somewhere. And I said, I will Venmo you $20. Please put $20. I'm feeling lucky, but I'm not at a casino. Put $20 on 00. I'll share it with you, but just put that $20. And he was afraid. He didn't know how blackjack worked. Or not blackjack. He was at roulette. He didn't know how roulette worked. He was afraid to do it. And I said, that's it. I'm going to be a casino Sherpa.
3: Mm-hmm.
2: And I'm not like a casino host, but I'm going to walk around and I will have a client and I'll show you.

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2: Long time ago, before there was Facebook Marketplace and before there was eBay, there was one of the first sites on the internet to go and sell things and find people. It is known as Craigslist.
3: Was that before MySpace?
2: Oh, absolutely. Yeah.
3: Okay.
2: One of the first sites. So you'd go and there was this thing called Misconnections, and there still is, and it's all me. I brought this back.
3: There were no posts. You did this all by yourself.
2: And now, because we talk about this, a lot of you are going back to Misconnections, and it must be working because people keep posting. What it is if you had a moment where you were out somewhere and you felt like you had literally a connection with somebody, but then you never followed through, or that person left, or you were too afraid to ask for their number, you go to Misconnections, and you basically explain where you were and without saying names. And then you're hoping that person can then, you know, find you in some way. So here we go with Misconnections this morning. Look at the appropriate music. Misconnections. Stone Mountain. Looking for the man from Pinups. And I found out what Pinups is, on the main stage place.
3: Oh, okay.
2: Hi there. This is the young lady who had the red dress at Pinups a few weeks back. If you saved under my other iCloud, I lost my phone.
3: Oh, and if she was in a red dress, then we know she wasn't a stripper.
2: I don't know.
3: What was she doing?
2: It seems like that's more of a missed business opportunity instead of a misconnection.
3: Yeah.
2: All right. Dawsonville. Planet Fitness. Redhead lady, shirt off my shoulder. We made eye contact. If I'm interested, you wore an oversized shirt hanging off your shoulder and short shorts. Hair pulled up. I was in a black t-shirt and gray shorts.
3: Okay.
2: That's the best thing. It's so specific.
3: One and only time we saw her at the gym. He can't just go back and maybe see her again at the same time.
2: Because I know. Listen, I know that women. Lauren, you talk about it all the time. You love being approached by people at the gym.
3: I hate it.
2: It's your favorite thing in the whole world.
3: I had somebody do it to me yesterday.
2: Oh, really?
3: And I'm getting better at it. I just went, I'm married. And you know, I didn't see that. Sorry.
2: Are you the girl from Misconnections?
3: No, I'm not.
2: Okay. All right. Fayetteville. Lovely Lexus SUV owner from estate sales. Met twice. Hold on. There's more. That's the title. We met at an estate sale. You look phenomenal, and perfume was amazing. I asked if you liked your Lexus. We met the next day also. Am interested if you are. What does that mean? Like, how?
3: So they both went to the estate sale. Okay, the second time that you ran into this person, that was your opportunity.
2: Yes. I know. Why did you?
3: Say,
2: yeah.
3: Hey, would you like to grab a cup of coffee? Would you like to get a drink?
2: I'm sorry. You don't deserve her. You messed up.
3: No.
2: You didn't ask her on the side. Is that wrong to say?
4: Why is it so hard for people just to introduce yourself in public?
2: We get
4: scared. I get a vibe really fast if someone's interested or not.
3: Exactly.
2: Hold on. Jelanaga. Looking for a friend from a long time ago. We met 9 years ago. In Dahlonega, you had an X tattooed on your lower right leg. Would like to get back in touch with you.
4: From 9 years ago?
2: That's a really long time.
4: It took you 9 years to figure out.
2: I guarantee everyone's going to be at work today looking for people with X's
3: with
2: on their
3: X's
2: legs.
3: X's on their legs? Yeah. I was just thinking
2: I'm gonna
3: the same thing.
2: I'm going to walk down the hall and be like, hey, let me see your leg.
3: Yeah,
2: X marks the spot.
3: And if I run across someone, I'm going to go, hey, were you in Dahlonega 9 years ago?
4: Oh, I took that as...
3: somebody's looking for you.
4: I took that as you had the name of an X on your leg.
2: No. No, you had it. Oh, you know what?
3: Is it?
2: Okay, hold on. Lauren, that makes sense, but they wrote it with just the letter X, not EX.
4: Okay,
2: but
4: well,
2: hold on.
4: You might be right, too.
2: No, I think, honestly, Lauren, you're smart. I think that you're right. I think it actually is. Well, now I'm going to be looking for anybody with any names on their leg or just an X.
4: Is that an X on your leg? Yeah, an ex-girlfriend, ex-boyfriend?
2: I'm just happy
3: but
2: to see.
3: But if somebody had just a name on their leg.
2: That could be so many people.
4: Well, they probably talked. They probably talked for a minute and she was like, who's that?
3: I think it's the letter X.
2: Okay.
4: X marks the spot.
2: This person might actually find this person if that person's listening, because who's been to the mall lately?
4: No.
2: Title, seen you at the mall yesterday. Pretty sure we locked eyes at the mall earlier today. You were wearing black pants and a white shirt and tall. I was wearing a pink dress. I'm tall and plump. If you happen to see this, message me with what store you were walking past, and I'll know it's you. Send me a picture, though.
3: Who describes that one?
2: There's a lot going on there.
3: Who describes at the mall?
4: Who describes himself as plump? I'm plump.
2: I'm going to start doing that. Hi.
4: I'm plump.
2: It's Kincaid, and I'm plump. Pleasantly plump. Okay. All right. Now we're off to Jasper. Saw you a few weeks ago. We talked a few weeks ago. You drove a small white truck. We lost touch a few weeks ago. Forgot to get your number. You're a nice, mature man. Hope you see this. Good luck.
4: Nice, mature man.
2: Good luck. We're off to Home Depot. Older female here. I was at the Home Depot on Saturday, the Athens Home Depot. You winked at me and gave me goosebumps. I'm 5'3", brown hair. Oh, this is where it gets better. 34D. And,
3: oh.
2: I was wearing shorts and a halter top.
4: Well, you can't forget a 34D
3: Not at Home Depot. Yeah. Are you kidding me?
2: I'm sorry. Maybe I don't get to Home Depot. I don't see a lot of halter tops at Home Depot. Okay, maybe
3: when's
2: I'm not going enough.
3: When's the last time you've been to Home Depot?
2: I was looking for a specific light bulb a couple weeks ago, and I did not see any halter tops. All right, now we're at the Goodwill. We're doing misconnections. It's Kay in Dallas. Goodwill, you are so pretty. You were loading your SUV. Such a beautiful lady. I was in the Honda. That's all I have.
3: I was in the Honda.
2: That's all I have. Okay, so the guy didn't get out of the Honda. He was in his Honda. That could have been anybody. How many people drive SUVs? Oh, I don't know, 1.8 million here. So, yeah, good luck with that. And the last one, golfing girl. Miss the young lady interested in learning golf. Are you still out there looking? What do we do with that?
3: What? This is so vague.
4: Yeah, that could be anyone.
2: I almost think that those people wrote that. I bet you he reads it already. I bet you I'm gonna make misconnections.
3: I think people are messing with you now.
2: Yeah. Well, it worked.
4: This is a misconnection for you.
3: Have we ever heard from anyone that has connected up on the misconnection that went there looking, thinking, oh, I wonder if that guy that I saw at Home Depot that saw me in the halter top put something on misconnection for
2: me. Yeah, and I wonder if someone's going to go to Goodwill just looking, oh, I drive a Honda, but I didn't get on my Honda. I was picking my nose, but I guess the SUV girl, I got to go find her.
4: Or they're going to go to the mall and look for somebody who's tall and plump.
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13: 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It's one of the most important things you can do for them as a parent, and yet it's often overlooked. Not only does sleep in the early years set the stage for mental and physical health, it also creates the foundation for how one sleeps later in life. That's according to the National Sleep Foundation. Now, that organization recommends 14 to 17 hours a night for newborns, 12 to 15 for infants, 11 to 14 for toddlers, 10 to 13 for preschoolers, and 9 to 11 for school-aged children. When it's age appropriate, start by talking to your kids about why sleep is important. It helps their body grow, helps their brains learn, helps their mood stay steady. Don't underestimate the importance of a routine. You can even narrate what you're doing step by step to help them along the way. I'm Dr. Sanjay Gupta, helping you live a better life.
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6: Yeah, how you doing?
3: Ooh, I can smoke weed.
2: Might as well. I mean, good morning and welcome. It is the 9th of June. It's a Tuesday morning. The vibe is strange this morning. Got a message from Marcus, came in at 5:37 this morning. Texted directly to me. Water off in the building. Can't brush my face
4: or wash my face.
2: Yeah, that's what he said. Can't brush my face or wash my teeth. Can you send me the show sheet for today? Now, here's what's interesting about that. You may think that Marcus silently works in the same studio that myself, Dallas, and Lauren sit in. Because you've seen pictures and video of the studio. Plenty of seats in here.
4: Yes.
2: No, he does not. He works down the hall in his own studio that's roughly the same size as this room. You're sequestered in your own room, bud.
4: The boy just didn't want to come to work today.
2: And it's fine.
4: Wait, so he wants to stay at home with no running water instead of come here to the studio where there's water?
3: That's exactly what I said. I said, bring your toothbrush with you.
2: I know. Interesting thought.
3: We have showers here.
2: Marcus, you could shower downstairs. We have a gym downstairs with a shower. But no, he's marinating at home. Interesting. I found that interesting. Anyway, Marcus, I hope they turn your water back on.
4: Yeah.
2: I'm just saying.
4: Get the boy some water.
3: I'm never going to miss work because I don't have water running at my house.
2: Apartment life. No, make a bit out of it. You come in. It's exactly. Literally, stinky Dallas.
3: Yeah.
2: Yeah, we just.
3: Heck yeah.
2: We just cover you in trash bags and put you in the corner. Ooh. It's great. Well, good morning and welcome to the day. How are you, Dallas? You feeling better?
3: Yeah.
2: Good. Outstanding.
3: Getting there, getting on the mend.
2: The drugs are working.
3: Yes.
4: They are, yes.
2: I had no idea you were telling
3: pills I'm taking.
2: Strep throat is going around,
3: yes.
2: And so many people have it. What an awful thing to
3: when
2: get
3: this
2: summer.
3: When I was there the other day on Friday, I think the doctor said there had been like 3 or 4 people in the last few days. And then I saw yesterday there was a 5-year-old boy somewhere. I'm not sure exactly where. He passed away.
2: Oh, that's awful.
3: No. Yeah.
2: I hate it.
3: Well, I don't think they... They misdiagnosed it or something. I don't know. But it's strep throat is not something to play with.
4: No.
2: Horrific.
4: No.
2: Lauren, I'm sorry for your team's performance last night.
4: Oh, my God. Yes. I just don't want to talk about it because I was feeling too good yesterday about it all. And I'm scared I put the jinx on. So I'm keeping my mouth shut from here on out. We'll see what happens.
2: Your optimism ruined your team's chances at winning game 3 last night.
4: I think some other things were a
2: factor too,
4: but yeah.
2: I'm very sorry about that.
4: Hey, I need to know what you guys would do in this situation.
2: What's up, Lauren?
4: So on Friday, I was supposed to have a physical, just like the regular yearly doctor's appointment.
3: Right.
4: And I'm 10 minutes away. I'm driving there and I get a call from the office saying that the doctor had to last minute step out and my appointment had to be canceled. Mind you, I've been waiting 4 months for this appointment.
2: Yes.
4: And so they can't reschedule me at that time. They go, oh, we'll call you back on Monday to figure out her schedule. But since you've been waiting so long for this appointment and we had to cancel on you last minute, we'll make sure to bump you up and try to get you in next week or at latest the week after. Fine, whatever. It's annoying, but what can I do? They never called me yesterday.
2: Oh. Well, you're fine.
4: And no, because I need this appointment. I just need, so I'm going to call them today and be like, I don't know what to do. Like, every part of me wants to, like, almost be mean to them and a little bit like.
3: Okay, well, let me just tell you right now.
4: Yes.
3: That's not going to get you anywhere.
4: I know.
3: I get it. I so understand why you say that and why you want to do it. But if you call and kill them with kindness, they don't have any choice except to be nice to you and try to figure out a way to get you in there because they're the ones that messed your appointment up, not you.
4: I know I say right now, I want to be mean and really give them a
2: Lauren,
4: piece of my mind.
2: It. Lauren, you and I are from the Northeast. We can't help it.
4: Yes, but I know the second I get on the phone and they go, so-and-so's doctor's office, how can I help you? Oh, hi, this is Lauren, yes, and just all that goes out the door.
3: Yep.
2: Mm-hmm.
4: Yeah.
3: Yeah, and they'll hang up.
4: Yeah.
3: Because guess what? There's 10 of you standing in line. They don't. If you don't want to come to their office.
2: You're right about that, Dallas.
3: So be it.
4: You're not one person.
3: Yeah, they're not going to. And people that are, they're literally, they're customer service. That's what they are because they're answering the phone and they're taking appointments and doing that kind of stuff. They're not going to put up with somebody being rude to them. They'll hang
2: up
3: the phone.
2: Have that same mentality. I call it the please see cashier mentality. Mm-hmm. The same as the gas station. You pull up to a pump, it says please see cashier. I would rather walk than go inside.
4: Yeah.
2: I won't go inside. And by walk, but Kincaid, you'd have to walk inside anyway. No, out of premise, I would go drive to a different gas station and run out of gas on my way there before I go and see the cashier. But also, I have learned too that the front desk lady wields so much power at the doctor's office. And yet the front desk people can ruin the doctor's office. It made me switch doctors because I literally was like, this is so disorganized.
4: They do.
2: They can't hold a lot of power.
4: Uh-uh. They really do.
3: That's right.
2: So I'm sorry. Yeah. You literally sounded like you're drunk. That's right.
4: Yeah, so you did, yes.
2: I looked over. I thought the hotkey just played. You literally, Dallas did an impression of herself. That's crazy. Listen.
3: That's right.
4: You did sound that like that.
3: Right. I'm just crazy. Telling you, nice will always get you.
4: Oh, I know.
3: Where you need to go.
4: I know. I've just been nice with them for the last 4 months, and then this happens.
2: You know, so. I would call them and let these be your opening words to them.
3: Can you smell the litter box?
2: That's what I would say. That's what I would say. Well, away we go. Good morning and welcome to Tuesday. What do you feel like dishing here in a bit?
3: Oh my gosh. I can't wait for you to hear this little rendition of Zach Top's version of Amarillo by Morning. Now, Kincaid and I both have thoughts on this that we wish would happen, but he kicked off.
2: You actually agree with me on this?
3: Yes. It's a cappella. I mean, you know what I'm saying? It's not like he's up there with the band doing it.
2: I love how she says a cappella, but she says a cappello like acapella. It's a restaurant.
3: Anyways, he kicked off his Cold Beer and Country Music Tour Friday night in Oklahoma, so we're going to play some of that. We're going to talk about NBA star Jimmy Butler and his connection to country music. I had this story. It's been a while ago, but apparently it's coming to light. It's happening. And he's getting some... like good backing from country stars. We'll talk about it all coming up during the dish.

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0: NBA star Jimmy Butler teased last week that while he's in rehab for his knee, he's been working on his country album. And he even shared a clip with Breland on vocals.
4: Man, I was before you.
5: Jimmy Butler?
0: Yes. How about that? Yeah.
5: Wow.
0: So Jordan Davis said, I can confirm. He's heard a lot of the album, and Jordan said, it's awesome. Quote, he's a crazy talented guy. It's really cool to see a guy that I've been a fan of for a long time be so on fire for country music.
6: Isn't it interesting to see people who are brilliant in their careers have these side things that no one knew they were capable of,
0: yeah,
6: and they're really good as well?
0: I love it. Justin Moore announced yesterday that he's stepping away from touring for a short time to focus on his health. Not really sure what's going on, but he said, as a result, I'll be unable to perform some upcoming shows. This is the right decision for me and my family, and I appreciate everyone's understanding and support. I look forward to getting back out there later this summer and doing what I love most.
6: Whatever it is, man, get well.
0: I know. I hope so. Zach Top kicked off his cold beer and country music tour Friday night in Oklahoma, and it included an acoustic cover of George Strait's Amarillo by Morning.

0: He sounds so good.
1: Dallas, he sounds so good.
0: Yeah. Kincaid and I want everybody else to stop singing.
1: Please.
0: Just let him sing. When it's something like that, when it's an acoustic version like that, I just want to hear the person that's singing the song.
1: And they're paying tribute to somebody else. You don't need to be the backup singer.
0: Yeah, just let him sing. Depending on who you ask, summer is already here. I think summer is already here.
1: Well, it feels like the inside of a dog's mouth outside.
0: Well, it does. It does. The official day, of course, isn't until Sunday the 21st, which is Father's Day. But they have come up with a list of the best country summer songs. And I'm going to give you the top five.
1: Please.
0: Buy Me a Boat, Chris Jansen. Margaritaville, Jimmy Buffett. Okay. All Summer Long, Kid Rock. Number two, Summertime, Kenny Chesney. And number one, I so agree with this one, Chattahoochee, Alan Jackson.
2: Yeah.
0: Yes.
2: A classic.
0: Idris Elba doesn't want to play James Bond. I wanted him to do this so bad because he would be so good. But he said that some markets would not accept a black 007. I totally disagree with that. I think that he would be amazing. He also doesn't think that they should make Bond woke. So I don't know what's going to happen with that, who's going to play or what's going to happen. But I'm ready for some more James Bond movies because I do love that franchise.
2: I've heard Jacob Elordi's in the running as the top candidate.
0: Yeah,
2: and I think
0: too.
2: He would be great, honestly.
0: Yep.
1: I haven't seen a James Bond film in years. I'm so behind on the entire franchise.
0: Oh, my gosh. They're on, what was it? They came on Netflix. And I watch them all the time. I love them. I've seen them all over and over and over. It's just I don't know why, but just having that on in the background, and I know that I can look at it at any point and go, oh, yeah, this is the part where blah, blah, blah,
1: blah. You feel comforted
0: blah.
1: Just knowing that's there.
0: Yes, I love it. Netflix unveiled the first photos and video of the actual puppy that's starring as Scooby-Doo in the upcoming live-action series Scooby-Doo Origins. It's marking the franchise's first use of a real canine. The streamer released a teaser showing the Great Dane meeting Shaggy, and it's currently filming in Atlanta. And the series premieres globally on Netflix in 2027.
1: Do you think we'll like this?
0: I cannot wait to see it, because you know that is...
1: You love it.
0: Scooby-Doo and the Super Friends, my favorite cartoons of all time. And Hugh Jackman, I don't think they could have found anyone better for this. He is going to play the pirate Long John Silver in the new film of the from the novel Treasure Island from Robert Louis Stevenson.
2: I thought you were going to say he was going to play the pirate from Long John Silver in like a commercial for that.
1: How does this relate to the restaurant where we're going to get our fish wish?
0: He's going to play Long John Silver in the new film from the book, Robert Louis Stevenson's 1883 novel of Treasure Island, one of my favorite books that I read.
1: But who's going to play Captain D?
0: Well, I don't know who's going to play Captain D. I'm not sure about that, but Hugh Jackman will be great. I'm Dallas, and that's the dish.
1: Thank you, Dallas. I appreciate it. I've noticed a recurring trend on the road, and I have to ask if this is being taught differently than maybe what we learned when we started driving, but I'm very annoyed by it, and it needs to stop. I hope you can stay here.
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4: That's where Never Give Up comes from. 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I wasn't Roman. I wasn't Dwayne. I was last.
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9: Breast cancer is the most common cancer among women in the world. And according to a new study out of the University of Washington School of Medicine, an estimated 3.5 million cases a year are expected by 2050. Now, the good news is we've gotten so much better at screening, earlier detection, and cutting-edge treatments in many countries, including here in the United States. But even here in America, black women have a death rate from breast cancer that is 40% higher than white women, a disparity that exists despite our world-class treatment infrastructure. So what can you do to lower your risk? Eat less red meat? Try your best to manage your blood sugar and your weight? Exercise is really important. Cut back on drinking, quit smoking. And remember this, you should start getting mammograms. At what age? 40. That's when you should start. I'm Dr. Sanjay Gupta, helping you live a better life.
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2: I don't know if you have our new number. 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Happened again this morning. Happened yesterday leaving work and headed home. This seems to be a new trend. More and more people, and I've passed these people and I did that thing where I had to look into their car. Is this a new driver? Is this a teen? What is going on? Why are more people choosing when they get onto a highway and merging onto an interstate? Why are they choosing to not accelerate, but go so much slower than the speed of traffic?
3: This happened to me this morning. It's so frustrating.
2: This has happened repeatedly. Literally every time I'm getting on a highway, I am behind somebody who chooses not to go the speed limit or even close to the speed limit, but literally 40 miles an hour to try to get behind the traffic.
3: Yes, that or I've been behind people who almost come to a full stop almost.
4: That happened yesterday to me on the way home. I was going by, but I saw this person coming down the ramp. And they just stopped.
3: Why?
4: And I'm like, okay, that's not what you're supposed to do.
3: No, you're putting yourself at more danger by doing that than instead of just merging on at the correct speed.
2: Is this like a TikTok trend we didn't know about? Is this the don't go faster, go slower?
3: No.
2: Okay.
4: Dumb. I don't think so.
2: Nothing on TikTok.
3: How to be dumb trend.
4: And you're the one, you are responsible to get yourself into traffic. Traffic is not responsible to stop and let you in.
3: Yep. But
2: repeatedly, every time, and I made sure, like, certainly this isn't the same guy from yesterday, because it happens every morning when I'm getting on the road.
4: It wasn't the same guy, was it?
2: No, never, No, the only guy I see in the morning, there's this guy who is on a moped with a flag on the back, and it looks like
4: he's riding a moped?
2: Yes, he is.
4: Wow.
2: Yes, he is. He's very bold to get on the interstate on his moped.
4: He is so bold.
2: Yes, and he's got a giant flag on the end. It looks like one of those things that a used car lot, the bendy guy that waves around, but he's got a giant flag on a way too tall pole. Marcus, don't say that from home. And so, merging behind him is a nightmare. But anyway, no, not the same guy.
4: If you don't know how to merge, look it up.
3: Yeah.
2: Ghost to TikTok. Up. How to merge.
4: Well, let's. You know what?
2: Go ahead.
4: I'm going to do it for you.
2: Are you? Okay. Please, Dallas, give us. This is the official
4: how
2: from Dallas.
4: To merge.
2: Teach us how to merge.
4: Oh, not in Excel.
2: Oh.
3: Oh my God.
4: Jesus.
3: Also, I have a quick question. I get stuck behind this person frequently it's 35 miles on this one road, but they're always, always going 25. Why? Why go 10 under? What's the point?
2: I can tell you why, Lauren, because they don't want to see the person that they're eventually going to get to.
3: But
2: they have no desire to see that person.
4: Okay, you ready?
2: Yeah, how to merge, Dallas, go.
4: Merging onto a highway involves using the acceleration lane to match the speed of traffic, signaling your intentions and safely entering the flow of vehicles. Step one, prepare as you approach the ramp. Check mirrors and blind spots. Signal early. Step two, accelerate on the ramp. Match your speed. Step three, scan for a gap. Look for a safe space.

0: Taylor Swift. That's that song on 101.5 for the newest Toy Story movie. It's Kincaid in Dallas. Messages coming in this morning related to the new trend, the new awful trend of, yeah, I'm not going to go faster than oncoming traffic. I'm going to slow it down and get behind them. That's how I'm going to merge. If I merge at all, I might just stop. Messages coming in this morning. A lot of people don't know how to drive and merge in traffic. Have you all figured out that people just drive stupid? Well, it's happening more and more. It's called an accelerated ramp for a reason. My daughter is learning how to drive a truck, and my wife and I are teaching her to get up to at least 65. The reason I would think that people are going slower is that the actual posted speed limit on those ramps is 45 to 50. If that's the case, no, I always just immediately get on the ramp and match the traffic on the other side or go faster so I can pass them. I know what the sign says, but I know better, Dallas.
1: Well, of course you do. And even if the sign says that, I get that. That's coming down the ramp. But when you get to the bottom of the ramp, it's like NASCAR, baby. The flag drops. Let's go.
2: Yeah.
0: It's like NASCAR, baby.
1: Yeah.
0: Somebody else, I drive a tanker and let's see. I drive a tanker. Voice to text failed this person. Basically, yeah, they're bothered by people. That's what I get. I see people doing this all the time.
1: Well, the tanker's saying that the person coming down the ramp thinks that they're supposed to yield to them.
0: No.
1: That's not what happens.
0: No.
1: You got to move it.
0: Another
1: you
0: message.
1: You got to move it.
2: Move it.
0: Thank you, Dallas. Yes. I see people doing this all the time. I pass them yelling, the pedal's on the right. That's right. What works the best. Shame them. That's what works the best.
1: Yeah.
0: We get back. I scored a 0 yesterday. I've got to redeem myself because it was horrific. Are you smarter than Kincaid? We'll play the game next.
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7: People have started using AI for all sorts of things, but I cannot think of an area where the stakes are higher than your health. First of all, I'll tell you this. I know doctors who have cracked some seemingly impossible cases with the help of AI, so it can be a powerful tool. But AI can also hallucinate, provide bad advice, and be just as confident when it does that. If you do decide to plug any personal medical information into one of these chatbots, you should know that while the companies that created them have robust privacy protections in place, they are not bound by HIPAA, like your healthcare provider is. Whatever the advice presented to you, take it with a degree of healthy skepticism. Always get a second opinion. And remember, if you ever experience concerning symptoms, skip the AI consult and head straight to the ER. I'm Dr. Sanjay Gupta, helping you live a better life.
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0: Are you smarter than Kincaid?
1: I'm thinking this morning, he absolutely is, and I'll be honest, I am afraid of Matt's abilities. Matt, good morning and welcome to the show. How are you, my friend?
2: Good morning. I'm great. How are you guys doing?
1: We're doing great. Matt, what is it you do to earn an income?
2: So for 29 years, I've been a firefighter, and these last couple years, I've been our department's EMS coordinator.
3: Wow. Matt, right.
1: Thank you so much. Matt, you are brave. You are strong. You were going to kick my butt this morning. I'm very concerned, Matt. You know how it works. There are five questions. You get 6 seconds to answer because we have a timer now to dissuade people from cheating, but you wouldn't do that. Matt, I'm going to leave the room. I can't wait. Can't wait.
2: Sounds good.
3: Get out of here.
1: So worried.
3: We'll go.
1: Bye.
3: Bye.
2: He wearing his jorts today? He's got to be wearing
3: jorts. No, he's not in jorts. We've actually got to cut some videos after work today, so he decided to wear jeans because he figured wanted to see those jorts. All right, Matt, here we go. Question number one. Who is the cook or chef that won season 2 of the Next Food Network Star and has hosted many shows since?
2: Oh, Guy Fieri.
3: All right. Question number two. What was the first car to be mass produced?
2: Ford Model T.
3: All right. Question number three. Male rulers in ancient Egypt were called what?
2: Male rulers. Huns.
3: Okay. Question number four.
2: I know that's wrong.
3: The Mississippi River runs through 10 states. Other than Mississippi, can you name two more of them?
2: Oh, boy. Tennessee and Kentucky.
3: All right. Question number five. What are the two materials that money is made from?
2: Cotton and wood fibers.
3: All right.
4: Hey, get in here.
3: Let me tell you something.
1: Why?
3: Let me tell
2: this
3: you.
2: This is so much easier when you're not hype.
3: Matt is good.
4: Yeah.
3: Matt is good. All right, Kincaid, question number one. Who is the cook that won season 2, cook or chef, of the Next Food Network Star and has hosted many shows since?
1: Is it Guy Fieri?
3: It is indeed. Matt knew that
2: Sweet.
3: One. Question number two.
1: Excuse me.
4: Whatever. Let it go down.
3: Question number two. What was the first car to be mass produced?
1: The Model T.
3: That is correct. Good Lord. Wow. I didn't expect you to get that one. Listen to Matt got that one right, too.
1: Great minds.
3: Question number three. Yes, male rulers in ancient Egypt were called what?
1: Pharaohs.
3: That is correct. Oh, Lord. We are tied right now. The Mississippi River runs through 10 states. Other than Mississippi, can you name two more of them?
1: Minnesota and Iowa.
3: Wow. I'm so impressed.
4: Yeah.
1: Because I used to live in an apartment complex right by the Mississippi River.
3: That's awesome. Yep. Minnesota, Wisconsin, Iowa, mm-hmm. Illinois, Missouri, Kentucky, Tennessee, Arkansas, Louisiana, and of course, Mississippi. All right. And question number five. What are the two materials that money is made from?
1: Cotton and paper?
3: No, cotton and linen.
1: Oh.
3: Really?
2: Oh, I was going to say linen, too.
1: Yeah. I didn't know it either. Awesome.
3: He knew cotton, but he didn't know the linen. 75% cotton, 25% linen. Matt, you were amazing, however, today.
2: So close.
3: You are not smarter than Kincaid. He got 4, you got 3, but thank you so much.
1: And thank you for being a firefighter.
2: Thanks for having me.
1: Matt, how often do you have to replace your turnout coat? And do you don't share the turnout coats, right? You have your own, right, that's fitted for you?
2: We have our own.
1: Got it.
2: We have our own, and the recommended is every 10 years, unless it's damaged before that time.
1: Got it. And do you have to, when you get to like 8.5 years, do you Febreze your turnout coats?
2: We do that after every fire.
1: Okay. Right?
3: Matt, my question is, are you on a calendar?
2: I am on a lowered expectations calendar.
1: Nice. Thank you for listening. We love you, and have a great day at work.
3: Awesome.
1: Thank you so much. That's
2: Thank
1: Hero
2: you.
1: Matt. Thank you. It's Matt.
3: He's awesome.
1: Great. How did you score this morning? Those questions were amazing, only because I got most of them right.
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9: We've talked a lot about measles over the past year, but mumps has largely flown under the radar, even though it's been making a bit of a comeback as well. That's because fewer people are getting the MMR vaccine, which stands for measles, mumps, and rubella. The vaccine's been around for decades. It is effective. It is safe. What makes mumps outbreaks difficult to contain is that symptoms usually don't appear for 2 to 3 weeks after someone's been exposed. And that can make it hard to pin down where that exposure took place. And someone who is infected can transmit the virus to someone else before they are symptomatic. If you get sick, which could manifest like a run-of-the-mill respiratory virus or the telltale swelling of your cheeks and jaw, all you can really do at that point is to treat the symptoms and also isolate yourself so you don't infect anyone else. I'm Dr. Sanjay Gupta, helping you live a better life.
5: He's got ties. 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
1: Yet another chance of rain with a high of 83. 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
1: You are about to be entertained by and learn from, but wait, there's more this morning. For instance, guess where this man who was fleeing a DWI investigation was attacked by an alligator? Where do you think that might have happened?
3: Somewhere in Florida or... I don't know.
4: Florida's always a safe bet.
1: Florida, yeah. Or I don't know. One of those is correct, Dallas.
3: Well, we know what a unibrow is, yes. You know how to solve that. You just pluck your eyebrows. Mm-hmm. A uniboob. How tight is your sports bra? Y'all, this is a real thing.
1: I know.
3: I'm going to talk about the uniboob. Lauren.
4: If you don't send me a car, I'm not coming. I'm going to tell you all about the new ridiculous Gen Z dating rule.
1: Okay, that plus uniboobs and alligators and can't wait.

0: But wait, there's more. It's sponsored by Oxydine Law. We play to win.
1: But wait, there's more.
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3: Would you be surprised to learn that it was Louisiana where that was where a man was fleeing a DWI investigation, attacked by an alligator after twice running from state troopers and leaping off an elevated section of an interstate into a swamp, authorities said. State police reported that a 40-year-old man named Victor M. Rivas had been allegedly driving recklessly on I-10, striking a concrete barrier and blowing out a tire before troopers stopped him and noticed signs of possible impairment. Rivas allegedly bolted, jumping into the swamp, later resurfaced along U.S. 61 and fled again, only to be bitten on both arms by an alligator while trying to escape through a marsh. Despite his injuries, he continued to evade the officers until he was finally captured, taken to a hospital, and then booked on charges, including second offense DWI, resisting an officer, hit and run, and careless operation. Could you imagine being in the lockup? You're in the waiting room. You're covered in bites and blood. And what happened, man? Evaded, alligator, swamp.
4: Crazy. That's the DA of the day right there. The
3: district attorney. But wait, there's more from you, Dallas.
4: Okay, so it is something called, I mean, I hope I say this right, Semastia. It's a rare and kind of crazy condition, but it happens. And it's known as a uniboob. It's also known as bread loafing. I'm not sure where that comes from. But it's a condition where the breasts meet or fuse in the center of the chest, leaving little to no cleavage and creating the appearance of a single uniboob. It's rare. It's present from birth. It happens when a web of skin, fat, and tissue naturally extends over the sternum, blurring the separation lines between the breasts. Doctors aren't entirely sure why it happens, but genetics are believed to play a role. But there's all this talk about, if you wear your sports bra really tight, that they can like start to go together and stuff.
3: They merge.
4: Isn't that crazy? At least the breasts know how to merge.
5: Yeah, right?
3: We were talking about earlier. People, and you might have experienced this morning. People are not merging correctly. They're going too slow and getting on the highway. They're not accelerating.
4: There's another reason also. If women have breast implants that are too large for their frame, placements that are too close together, or surgical missteps that stretch or disrupt the tissue between the breasts, they can actually start to like grow into one.
3: It's like when you crack two eggs and they merge together in the skillet.
4: Yes, that's exactly what it's like.
5: Wow, what a comparison.
4: That's exactly what it's like. So I don't know. I'm looking at a picture of one right now. And I'm like,
3: what? On the work computer?
4: Well, it's on the New York Post.
3: I understand.
4: Yeah.
3: Then it's okay to see.
5: I mean, I guess so then.
4: It's not considered life-threatening and it doesn't usually affect...
5: Yeah, I want to see the uniboob.
4: Okay, hang
0: on. Okay. I expected it to be covered or blurred, but it's not.
4: No, it's not.
0: Wow. Lauren, go over there and look. Walk over there.
4: Yeah. It's not considered life-threatening and doesn't usually affect the functioning of organs like the heart or the lungs, but it can still cause problems.
0: I told you.
5: Jump scare.
4: The skin in the center of the chest may rub together, leading to chafing, irritation, or discomfort. The bigger impact is often emotional. For many patients, the condition can take a serious toll on confidence and body image. So I don't know if there is surgery where you can have them separated. I mean, I would think that there would be, but
3: separation.
4: I would think that would be so painful.
3: I'm sorry. I would not hold that against you. I would be fine with it. It'd be fine. Don't worry. I don't want you to worry about my thoughts in this whole thing.
4: Yeah, exactly. I haven't had
3: bread in a while.
5: And he'll take his bread however he
3: wants. I'd like a loaf, please.
4: Isn't that crazy bread loafing? It doesn't look like a loaf of bread.
3: No, not at all.
5: That's weird.
4: It's so weird.
5: Who makes up these terms? Seriously, where do they come from?
4: Who knows?
3: A bakery?
5: Yeah.
3: It's a big bakery.
5: Yeah, it is. That's what it is.
4: It's the booby bakery.
3: Marcus, say that.
4: Lauren.
5: Okay, there is a new Gen Z dating rule. I feel like there's one every single week.
4: I know.
3: And it seems like you always get them.
5: Yes, yeah. And for some people, it's a total deal breaker. So here's what happened. A woman in New York had a date planned. 7:30, reservation, everything was locked in. And right before the date, she texts the guy and says something like, "Hey, are you going to send me a car or am I taking the train in the rain?" And the guy basically ignores the hint and just says, "Oh, I'll see you at 7:30.
3: Yeah.
5: She cancels the date. She responds back to him, no thanks, cancels the date, no dinner, no second chance. And she later explains that it's one of her rules. If the guy doesn't offer to at least send you a car for the like on the first date, she's not going. Her reasoning, she says it sets the tone. It feels more intentional, more thoughtful, even calls it provider energy and protector energy, like a guy making sure that you get there safely. But the internet is, of course, not completely on board with this. Some people are saying they love this idea and they think, yes, this is setting the standard. A guy should offer to send you a car, whether it's an Uber or a Lyft, whatever, to come and pick you up so and they can meet you for the first date. While other people are saying, this guy isn't your chauffeur. He doesn't owe you anything yet. Like, it's a first date. It might not go anywhere. Why is he going to send you a car?
0: And wouldn't some women be like, I've never met you before and I don't want to get into a car that you sent that seems weird and a security.
5: That's why it's like an Uber. Like, a lot of women would hope they send an Uber that way you can at least kind of like track it on your phone. But
0: here's
5: still
0: a white van, no windows. Can't wait to see at the restaurant.
5: Come on in.
4: Yeah, it sounds like they want like a limo or something.
5: Or like a black car service to come pick them up.
0: Is this like the 2026? Oh, it's raining. Let me lay my coat on the ground so you don't have to step in the puddle.
5: Yeah, like that's something ridiculous like that.
0: Sure.
5: Yeah.
4: You know, Kincaid, when he picked up Aaron the first time, he just sat outside and went, honk, honk.
0: Does this need to come up? This has come up every day we've done the show. Every weekday for the past 2 weeks, this has come up. Thanks, Dal. Yes,
5: I
0: did.
5: Technically, you did send a car to your house to come pick
0: up. I sent my car, and I had friends in the back seat because I thought she might be psycho.
5: You set the standard.
0: I lowered the bar, but I did tremendously.
5: Yeah, this is too much for me. I wouldn't ever ask a guy to send me a car or...
4: I would be, like, horrified if he did that. You can't come pick me up.
5: It would be a nice gesture if he offered. He has to be the one to offer it. But if
0: And here's what I think. Somebody sends a car, I'm going to think you have a lot of money, and then when we're having dinner at Cheddar's, I'm going to be really disappointed. You know what I mean? I sent a car for you.
4: Cheddar's.
0: I'm just saying, it's not... You sent a car, I'm thinking, you know, Capital Grill or something all of a sudden. Sorry. All right.
4: Okay.
0: Yeah. Would it be great if you sent his mom to pick you up in the car?
5: Right.
0: Two birds, one stone.
4: You're crazy.
5: But wait, that's all.

0: seriously the most dreary morning in recent memory outside right now. Dreary and sweaty. Yes, Dallas.
1: Don't forget, with Lucas this afternoon.
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0: Is there a hangout with Lucas tonight?
1: Yes, it's happening at Reverb by Hard Rock. And it's hosted by Lucas. 3 to 7 today, you'll have a chance to win an autographed Megan Maroney guitar, a pair of Megan Maroney pit tickets, and a future one-night hotel stay at Reverb by Hard Rock.
0: And that's right before the Megan Maroney show. Hang out with Lucas, and you have a chance to win tonight. Up next with My Little Secret.
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0: 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First, I hear dealer. I'm thinking this is some sort of drug issue, but then cash advance. You don't hear dealers talking about cash advances. Could this be a gambling situation? 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
13: We've talked a lot about measles over the past year, but mumps has largely flown under the radar, even though it's been making a bit of a comeback as well. That's because fewer people are getting the MMR vaccine, which stands for measles, mumps, and rubella. The vaccine's been around for decades. It is effective. It is safe. What makes mumps outbreaks difficult to contain is that symptoms usually don't appear for 2 to 3 weeks after someone's been exposed. And that can make it hard to pin down where that exposure took place. And someone who is infected can transmit the virus to someone else before they are symptomatic. If you get sick, which could manifest like a run-of-the-mill respiratory virus or the telltale swelling of your cheeks and jaw, all you can really do at that point is to treat the symptoms and also isolate yourself so you don't infect anyone else. I'm Dr. Sanjay Gupta, helping you live a better life.
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1: Kind of like yesterday, just a little bit warmer with a high of 83 and chances of rain throughout the day.
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1: Our friends at Roswell Fire Department just posted this nasty tree that fell, and this is what's happening because all the roots are not grabbing on to soggy ground right now. Azalea Drive is closed between Waleo Road and Atlanta Street because of this large tree that not only went across the roadway and needs to be cleaned up, but also took out some power lines. So they're working on that right now.
4: It's a big one, too.
1: Keep in mind, it. Thank you, Doss. And everywhere, this is going to start happening everywhere as it keeps getting soggy. So please be careful.

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2: My Little Secret is I went to the casino and I got way too drunk and I lost way too much money.
3: Oh, my dude gambled drunk.
4: Okay, are we talking hundreds or thousands?
3: How much did we lose?
2: Thousands.
3: How many thousands, sir?
2: 20,000.
4: 20,000? What?
5: Yeah. What game? Was this a slot machine?
3: Which one was this?
2: No. Blackjack.
3: Regal Riches. No. Oh, Blackjack. You're playing cards. Wow.
4: You name it off the games.
3: Oh, yeah. I know all Baccarat, Blackjack.
2: Blackjack all night.
3: Crapless craps. Oh, I love all of them, Dalek. I'll win your money back. Give me $18. So what got you? You didn't walk in there with 20 grand. You must have had some cash advance, because you couldn't take that out of the ATM in one night.
2: Yeah, so, you know, I had a little $2,000 budget for the weekend, and, you know, I'm at the table, and 5 minutes, that $1,000's gone. And the dealer is just like, you want to, you can do, you can go to the ATM, you can do a cash advance on your credit card.
3: Mm.
2: He's like, yeah, people do it all the time, and, you know, it's a great way to get cash, and they just win it back, you know.

0: credit cards.
1: This one is mine, but it is the emergency card.
2: Well, guess what? You had an emergency. You got to break the seal on this lie. You just have to say, honey, I'm sorry, something happened. I can't keep this a secret. Because if you don't, and she discovers this, that you're slowly paying this thing off, she's going to be very upset that you didn't tell her the truth.
1: Yeah.
2: You think you're going to get away with it, but you're not.
1: I think I just have to bite the bullet.
0: Yeah, because you're going to have to take money out of your account to pay this off, either one big chunk or either you're going to pay monthly. She's going to want to know, why are you taking that money out?
2: And the minimum on this thing, let's say your credit card is a reasonable 17%, but it's not.
0: Isn't cash advance even more?
2: Even more. You're going to end up paying what feels like a Rolls Royce payment or almost a mortgage on this thing.
0: Yeah, if you took 20 grand out, you're probably going to pay back, what, 40?
2: She's going to wonder why you keep suggesting that you have top ramen every night. You got to tell her the truth.
0: Yeah.
1: I know. Oh, my God.
2: And were you with friends at the casino? Who let you gamble like this?
0: No kidding. I would have jumped on your back and said, no, I'd have beat you out over the head. Yeah.
1: I mean, I was with friends, but they were out doing their thing. And, you know, I'm not going to tell them either.
2: Yeah, their thing was not.
1: I just said I lost money. I didn't tell them how much.
2: Oh, yeah.
0: Oh. Wow.
2: I'm sorry this happened, but tell her the truth. And
0: phew.
2: Come up with a plan. I'm sorry.
0: The truth will set you free, even though you're going to have a high fee.
2: Well said, Dallas.
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101.5. I bet you when Dallas woke up this morning, she's like, I'm just going to call in sick. I really don't want to go into work. I'm not feeling all that great. Oh, wait. 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
2: Who is ready for Just Hang Up?
3: I am so ready for this one.
2: The reason Dallas woke up. This morning's Just Hang Up, and how it works if you're new to the show. You tell us what we have to know. We don't ask you questions, and then you just hang up. This morning's Just Hang Up.
3: And you know we're going to have questions.
2: Can't I ask them? That's part of it. That's why people call in. That's why this is so popular. Just hang up. I broke the law and got away with blank. I broke the law and got away with blank. If you could answer this, 470-474-1015. 470-474-1015. 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
4: And we're not narcs.
2: No, we're not. Yeah, no, we're not. No. No. I'm hoping we get more white-collar crimes, more traffic infractions. I hope they're not horrific. Please don't be horrific.
3: I don't think they'll be horrific.
2: I broke the law and got... I'm sure we'll get lots of embezzlement. I'm sure we'll get lots of theft.
4: Trespassing.
3: Yes.
2: Yep. People snuck into concerts. I'm sure someone right now is they're hiding in a storage room right now, ready to watch the World Cup.
3: Hold on.
2: Good morning. You're live on the radio. Just hang up.
5: Yes, I sat in FDR's wheelchair that he sat in. That's in the Smithsonian Institute.
2: You sat in it. Thank you. You're not supposed to sit or touch the exhibits.
3: He got behind the ropes. Isn't that thing like in Ropes? And
2: I thought it was behind glass, but maybe.
3: Oh my God.
2: The fact that you didn't have people rushing over in uniforms.
3: Oh, you would have got a Smithsonian spanking if they'd have caught you.
4: They pay extra for those.
2: More people would go to the Smithsonian if they were public spankings. Oh, hold on. Good morning. You're live on the radio. You broke the law and got away with blank.
6: I broke the law and got a 10-point book.
2: Thank you. Oh, 10-point buck.
3: Ooh, wow. Yep. That means he shot it at night.
2: He was poaching.
3: Or when it was not deer season.
2: Good morning. You're live on the radio. You broke the law and got away with what?
7: Speeding.
2: Thank you.
3: Oh, yeah.
2: All right.
3: We do that every
2: day.
3: Well, hi.
2: Good morning.
3: Run that red light.
2: Yeah. Good morning. Oh, wait. Hold on. 70 out of 40, somebody says. She's got a message right now.
3: 70 and a 40. Mm-hmm. Wow.
2: Where did you need to be is my question.
3: Yeah, where did you need to be 70 and a 40?
2: Please text us back.
3: That is fast.
2: Live on the radio, it's a Just Hang Up with Kincaid and Dallas. I broke the law and got away with blank.
7: What? It was a federal law. I swam down in the Christ of the Abyss and I touched the wrong hand.
2: I don't know what any of that means, but it sounds really awful.
4: Thank you. I have so many questions. Christ of the Abyss. Let me look that up.
2: Okay, thank you. You look that up.
3: Wow.
2: We're going to Just Hang Up right now.
3: Oh.
2: I broke the law and got away with blank.
3: What have you done besides speed?
2: This is awful. And I've since donated money to this church because I felt awful. When I was 8 years old, I stole a microphone from a church.
3: What?
4: Okay, 8 years old, though.
2: Yep. I was in Cub Scouts. I took a microphone. And I've since made, the minute I got my first job, I've thought about this.
3: Oh, my God.
2: Good morning. You're live on the radio.
3: Wow.
2: I broke the law and got away with blank.
7: I went to the Titanic Museum and laid in the third class bed.
2: You laid in the Titanic bed.
3: Wow.
2: What is with people in museums? What is with the FBI?
4: I thought you were being watched like a hockey museum.
3: Yeah.
4: There's security cameras.
3: Wow.
2: Good morning. You're live on the radio. It's Kincaid and Dallas. It Just Hang Up. You broke the law and got away with blank.
8: I helped my sister break into her ex's house and get her plants back that he was holding hostage.
3: Thank you. That's fantastic.
2: Do you think they were those kind of plants?
3: You mean marijuana?
2: Because I don't think you need some azaleas.
3: No.
2: I don't think,
3: Well, she might. Hello, houseplants are expensive.
4: Yeah, I would break in. If Clay and I broke up, I would break in and get Harry, our houseplant. I love him.
3: Exactly. Your
2: Harry,
3: mother-in-law's tongue.
2: That's Harry.
3: Your mother-in-law's tongue.
4: Yes, it's growing beautifully, by the way.
9: I love that.
2: Thank you. Oh, messages coming in. Sorry, let me know when the phone rings. Messages, 103 and a 65. Running late to a morning workout. Cop was in a good mood that day. The fact that you're able to leave, I got pulled over doing 150 and a 70.
4: What? Wow. Dallas, what about you? Have you broken the law and gone away?
2: Oh, hold on. Oh, good morning. You're live on the radio. Just hang up. You broke the law and got away with blank.
10: 120 miles an hour and a 55.
2: Thank you.
4: We got some like Georgia Bulldog football players calling in.
3: This was not a law break, but I did something without asking permission.
2: What?
3: That could have turned out horrifically wrong. One time I was at a NASCAR race.
4: Mm-hmm.
3: It was before the race. It was like the weekend before. And the president of the Speedway and I are good friends. And I took the pace car out on the track without asking.
2: Nice, Dallas.
3: Nice.
2: Oh, here's one for you, Dallas. I committed arson and burned down a barn when I was 15 accidentally.
3: Oh,
2: nice. That's one Dallas can relate to.
3: Yeah. Well, it's not really arson if it was an accident.
4: Yeah.
3: Arson's when you do it on purpose.
2: We're talking about right now, just hang up. I broke the law and got away with blank. I drove on a sidewalk in front of a police station. I didn't want to go all the way around the median. And you did that in front of a police station, okay?
3: Running red lights daily. Yeah, I do that every day.
4: Yeah.
2: All right, what have we learned this morning? People. Oh, wait, one more. There's one more. Hold on. Good morning. You're live on the radio. What did you break the law with?
0: I stole a brick from Fort Sumter.
3: Wow.
2: Took a brick. Thank you. Federal crime.
3: Did you see the suitcase one?
2: No.
3: Took a suitcase from the Holocaust Museum.
2: Oh, no.
3: Wow.
4: How? Don't you have to go through, like,
2: there's exhibits.
3: Know.
2: How did you not? Hold, phone's ringing. Hold on. Good morning. You're live on the radio. You broke the law and got away with it. You're live.
9: I was test driving a Corvette, and I drove it like I stole it.
3: Yeah.
9: I was doing 95 on 575. You're my ex-husband to death.
2: All right.
3: Heck
2: what you
3: yeah.
2: do? Thank you. Yeah, did you buy? Oh, can't ask you.
3: Yeah, no,
2: ask
3: you. Can't. You. Right, somebody said drinking underage. Yeah, we've all done that.
4: Yes.
3: Somebody just said, "Wait a minute, wait a minute." Producer Lauren has a plant named Harry.
4: Yes, I do.
3: It's a mother-in-law's tongue.
4: It's a snake plant.
3: Yeah, it's called a snake plant, but we call it a mother-in-law's tongue.
2: I love that name. Thank you for all your messages. Thank you for all your calls. Please
3: love it.
2: Museums, you need more security.
3: Y'all keep doing what you're doing.
4: Yeah.

0: 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So it happened at a church. You know the part of the wedding where they say, if there's anyone here who finds any reason why these two should not be wed today, speak now or forever hold your peace. Well, we have transcripts.
1: Did somebody not hold it?
0: No, they couldn't hold it, Dallas. We have transcripts of exactly what was said in moments where someone spoke up. And did the wedding continue? Well, yes and no.

0: 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Just fun.
1: 101.5.
2: When people objected during the ceremony at weddings, I've got various stories. These were posted by BuzzFeed, and they are amazing. When the officiant asked if anybody had an objection, the woman sitting near the back stood up. She didn't yell. She just said, "He's married to me, and our son is in the car." The groom whispered that the woman was out of her mind, but the woman walked up the aisle and handed the bride her phone. It had photos, probably marriage certificates and texts. The bride took off her veil, and she walked out.
3: Wow.
2: One person told BuzzFeed, the would-be bride had hooked up with the pastor before the ceremony.
4: The pastor!
2: And somebody had video of this on their phone.
5: He was a preacher teacher.
2: Another one says, the ex showed up saying she still loved him and not to do this. The best part was, in the middle of all the drama, the mother of the groom approached her, reached for her hair, pulled her hair down, and dragged her on the floor all the way to the door, not saying a single thing. She came back inside with a giant smile. The ex didn't go back in, and the ceremony went on.
6: Oh, I would pay to see that.
5: I know, me too.
2: I would go to every wedding. No problem. Get you the best gift.
5: If were going to be that kind of drama.
2: If you could guarantee that.
5: Sign me up.
6: Dragging somebody out by their hair.
5: That's better than a soap opera.
2: Wedding and theater, we need this. Another one. My aunt stood up and said she didn't want to continue to be in a family with a man like that. Who was entering the family. The bride ran off crying. They didn't get married that day, but ended up having their own ceremony later on and are still together. And those are just some of the ones posted to BuzzFeed.
5: Wow.
2: Read right here.
5: That's crazy. You ever seen that, is it Madea?
2: Medea
5: movie?
2: Yes.
6: Yeah. Mm-hmm.
5: Where she throws the hot grits on him right before the wedding. Oh, I love that. Then she goes back to the church. She said, well, we're not getting married.
2: Well, when you think about it, the most memorable part of any wedding wasn't the food. It wasn't the venue or the entertainment. It's what happened at the ceremony.
5: Yeah.
2: Like one of my best friends, his first marriage, I had to count on hands. His first marriage, we went and saw this, and he got so lit before the wedding, he was swaying back and forth.
5: That's awful.
2: Up at the altar. And his other friend and I were sitting there like Mystery Science Theater 3000, literally commenting, going, I give it 6 months. And I was like, nope, I think it's one child in 2 years. I was right.
5: You were right. One child in 2 years.
6: Yeah. Isn't that like the average usually?
2: One child in 2 years?
5: One child in 2 years.
6: Yeah, like most people, yeah, it takes them like a baby in 2 years.
2: Maybe. I didn't know that. That sounds like a country song. Please write that. Attention, Nashville.
5: Yeah. I mean, a baby in 2 years.
2: I know for him.
5: Either going to be smiles or all tears.
2: Dallas, that's great. Please write that.
6: $1 million hit right there.
2: I know for him, it was 7 beers before the wedding, which should also be a country song. Seven beers before the bride.
5: Wow. I got to tell you, I feel sorry for any woman that is standing there and her husband-to-be is walking down the aisle and he is so drunk he can't stand
6: there. Yeah.
5: And I know it happens.
6: Oh, all the time, yeah.
5: I know it happens, but I feel so bad for her.
6: Because you know she's been up since 7 a.m. getting her hair, makeup done, picture, dresses, all the thing with all the girls. And he's probably just been out there just drinking, playing golf.
5: Well, he took a shower, threw some deodorant on, and then put his tux on and said, let's drink, boys.
6: Yeah.
2: And do you take her to have and to hold forever and forever? Perfect.

0: New Country 101.5. You got Kincaid in Dallas. We found something that's way worse than going to a wedding and the bride or groom is just up there completely lit, swaying back and forth. Please read this message, Dallas.
1: My officiant was so drunk. Maybe something else, too. He was sweating bullets, had his phone to read his notes, not the Bible, couldn't say anything other than, y'all be nice.
2: No way. Y'all be nice.
1: She said, I was so close to just taking over and marrying us myself.
0: Right?
1: I don't mean to... Y'all be nice. What?
0: I don't mean to invalidate your wedding, but... If the officiant was not in the right state of mind,
2: yeah.
0: did it really be a legally binding marriage?
1: Well, if they're legally an officiant and they sign the paper, that's all you gotta have, you know.
0: All right.
1: Yeah.
0: Okay.
1: Wow. That's so funny. Y'all be nice.
0: Y'all be nice. You know what? Please include that in your vows this weekend if you're getting married.
1: Y'all be nice.
0: Y'all be nice. Thank you very much for that message. We love seeing your messages all the time at 470-474-1015. Brought to you by GetInTheRing.com. We love it, love it, love it. Hey, coming up next on Dallas's Dish, what do we have?
1: We're going to talk about the NBA and country music and how they are about to merge. I know. I'm pretty excited about this. I can't wait to hear it. I'll tell you all about it coming up during the Dish.

0: Vegas is calling, and so is Kenny Chesney. 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
1: NBA star Jimmy Butler teased last week that while he's in rehab for his knee, he's been working on his country album. Now, we talked about this months ago about the fact that he loves country music and he was going to be doing some songs, but it's an entire album. He even shared a clip with Breland on vocals.
5: Man, I was before you.
1: I do too. Yeah. I like it a lot. And Jordan Davis gives it complete accolades. He says, I can confirm he's heard a lot of the album and he said it's awesome. Quote, Jordan said, he's a crazy talented guy. It's really cool to see a guy that I've been a fan of for a long time be so on fire for country music.
0: Let's find out if Jordan can play basketball, though. That's the question.
1: That is the question. Yeah. I bet he's not as good as Jimmy Butler. No. Justin Moore announced yesterday that he's stepping away from touring for a short time to focus on his health. Not really sure what's going on, but he's going to take some time off. He said, I look forward to getting back out there later this summer and doing what I love most. Zach Topp kicked off his Cold Beer and Country Music Tour Friday night in Oklahoma. It included an acoustic cover of George Strait's Amarillo by Morning. Y'all, just let Zach sing the song.

0: thing.
1: Yep.
2: Okay, so there is a list of country songs for the summer. This is like a top, I think there were like 25 on the list or something like that. But I'm going to give you the top five country songs for the summer. Buy Me a Boat, Chris Jansen. Margaritaville, Jimmy Buffett. All Summer Long, Kid Rock. Summertime, Kenny Chesney. And number one, Chattahoochee by Alan Jackson.
1: Well, you know we love that.
2: Oh, yeah.
3: Such a classic.
2: That one is such a classic. Idris Elba doesn't want to play James Bond because some markets wouldn't accept a black 007, he says. I think he's totally wrong. I think he would be amazing as James Bond. But he says he's not going to do it. So, I don't know. There's a few other names out there roaming around. I'm just ready for them to get another movie back in production.
3: Yeah.
2: So we can see some more James Bond because I love that entire franchise. Netflix unveiled the first photos and video of the actual puppy starring as Scooby-Doo in the upcoming live-action series. That is actually filming in Atlanta right now, set to be released on Netflix in 2027. And Hugh Jackman will play the pirate Long John Silver in a new film from Robert Louis Stevenson's 1883 novel Treasure Island. I'm so in for that.
1: Lauren is auditioning to play the Red Lobster in the Red Lobster story. That'll be good, too.
2: You're the shrimp scampi.
1: I am.
3: Yes.
2: I'm Dallas, and that's a dish.
1: Thank you, Dallas. Y'all, happened again yesterday. I made a closet discovery in my home yesterday.
2: Oh, another closet discovery.
1: I'm telling y'all, this is the best thing ever. It feels like I'm just discovering treasure in my home. It's stuff I bought a long time ago and forgot about. Let me share with you the cachet of goods that I discovered yesterday. That's next.

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2: If you missed it, I, like so many others, realized I can't do it alone, and I needed some help, so I started a GLP like 5 months ago, and I've lost a bunch of weight, which is awesome. That's incredible.
3: And you look fantastic.
2: Thank you, Dallas. I'm trying to work out as best I can on top of that. But my old clothes, this is such a great problem to have, that they're too large now, so they make me look frumpy when I wear the big shirts.
3: Right.
2: So I'm searching for, I have saved all the old clothes. I was this weight one time before when I was being the most healthy I ever was. I was working out 5 days a week. I was like meal prepping. I was like hardcore.
3: Yeah, we had a trainer too.
2: I did.
3: That was staying
2: years
3: on
2: ago.
3: You.
2: She was like literally the best. And then I moved and then that went downhill. So anyway, so I saved these clothes. So now I'm seeing which, you know, shirts and stuff like that are starting to fit again. And I have these boxes of old clothes. And I discovered too, because we still had boxes from like 3 moves ago.
3: Oh,
2: we have boxes from 12 years. Yes.
3: That you've never unpacked.
2: Oh yeah.
3: Gosh.
2: It's awful. I know it's bad. We'll get to it eventually. And
3: then
2: eventually happened yesterday. So I was going through these boxes. I found all this stuff, this old new stuff. I found two, in this economy, this is great, two packages of underwear. Like there's 12 new pairs of underwear I have.
3: Oh, look at that.
4: Wow.
2: I found more new socks. I found a package of t-shirts that now fit me.
3: That's fantastic. I love it when I do that, when I clean out stuff and go, oh, I love that. I just found some camisoles the other night. I was like, oh, I forgot I bought these.
4: Yeah.
2: That's
3: like,
2: nice.
3: Oh, it's like new again. Yeah.
2: Camisole. Are those shoes or a top?
3: No, it's like a little
4: spaghetti strap top.
3: Yeah, a little.
2: And then a parasol is an umbrella, right?
4: What?
2: Yeah. Okay, sorry.
3: Yeah, a parasol. Yeah.
2: Okay, sorry.
3: Yeah.
2: Never heard that? That's an umbrella. That's a fancy way of saying umbrella.
4: Wow. Yeah. Oh, wow. Aren't you fancy?
2: Parasol. I know, yeah. Okay.
3: And Lysol's a disinfectant.
2: Lysol, yeah. Okay.
3: What else you want with the all?
2: No.
4: Y'all.
2: Might all?
3: Y'all. Might all?
2: That's the
3: you may need some of that.
2: I'm very cranky and crampy. Cranky and crampy in the morning. So anyway, you find these discoveries and this is amazing. Now, I know it doesn't work. Aaron has found old makeup and it gets crusty and crunchy.
3: Yeah, throw that out. You can't keep that.
2: No, that thing has an expiration date. But clothes, it's the most amazing thing to find stuff. And somehow it got buried. It didn't fit right. Or it's an Amazon return that you never got to. But now, you're the return.
3: Love that.
2: That's
3: love,
2: awesome.
3: Love, love.
2: Lauren, do you and Clay make discoveries? You don't overbuy, do you?
4: No, I overbuy. He doesn't.
2: Oh.
4: There's some things I discovered when I cleaned out my closet.

0: Was it over the weekend that I forgot that I had, but it wasn't a good discovery. It was kind of like, oh, why am I still hanging on to this?
1: Go in
0: the donation bin.
1: It made you sad. Mm-hmm. It made you. What was something spectacular that you found? This is something you bought and you forgot about from years ago. And all of a sudden, it's old, but it's new again to you. It's almost like regifting yourself.
2: Yeah, that's very true. Yeah. It's like, oh, I forgot I got this for me. And, oh, well, happy birthday to me.
1: And, like, you couldn't even tell your friends, why were you hanging on to that for 10 years? Doesn't matter. We'll be excited for you. Share with us. It's new to you now. 470-474-1015. That's how you call us here. Your calls and texts are brought to you by GetInTheRing.com. It's old to everyone else, but to you, it's brand new.

0: 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It's Kincaid and it's Dallas, and you found something at home that's brand new, but it's old because you never opened it. Is this the guy who texted in? Are you the guy with the truck parts? You're live. Good morning.
1: Maybe yes, not.
0: That's me. It is you. Okay, you sent us this text. I'm like, you got to call in because this is huge. You rebuild, or do you build them from scratch? You buy these parts and put together trucks, or what are you doing in your garage?
1: So I partially restored an 85 Chevy truck and retrofit a newer engine out of a newer truck. And when I did that one, apparently I bought a whole bunch of extra parts. So when I needed to rebuild the engine and suspension and stuff for my daily driver 2005 Chevy truck, I already had more than half the parts for the engine rebuild. And I had completely forgotten about it. So it cost me half as much.
0: Exactly. Especially now that everything's twice as much as it was 5 years ago. That had to have made you almost want to do a backflip when you realized you had all the things you needed.
1: Oh, it was great. And I still have a few parts left over. So
0: I was going to ask this man, if we go in your garage, like how many, I'm guessing we could probably build 1/5 of 7 cars based on what we have in your garage ready to go.
1: Yeah, that's about right.
0: Yeah. You just collect. And are you in a relationship? Is there anyone to question? Why do you have all this stuff? What are you going to do with it? Well, I plan on building my third truck. Or is it just your domain?
1: Yeah, I am in a relationship, and she is now expecting me to build her a truck.
2: Couple truck.
0: Third time. There it is. Thank you very much for listening and checking in this morning. That's awesome to have all that stuff on hand. That's cool.
2: It's not like something new, but that's the kind of feeling I get when I go to the pantry, like when I get something in my mind and I go, oh, I want to make blah, blah, blah, blah, blah. And I go to the pantry and I have all the ingredients.
3: Yeah.
2: And I'm like,
3: it's the best feeling.
2: This is fabulous.
0: That's just like this message we got. I found a box of Pop-Tarts in the back of the pantry. It was new to me, but very expired, still edible.
2: Yes.
0: Pop-Tarts. Okay, those are one of those things that I know the date says this, but literally, what could make you sick inside that?
2: Let me tell you something. There's so many preservatives and stuff in Pop-Tarts. Those things will last forever.
0: I'm going to say you got at least a decade after.
3: The jelly-filled ones, they don't go bad, even the little jelly inside.
0: Lauren, I can't. They're not made of shrimp. I think they're fine.
2: I think they're fine, too.
0: They're not shellfish tarts.
2: I'm sure in my life, Pop-Tarts. I have eaten some old Pop-Tarts, and they were good.
0: Marcus, please say that. Back in the 90s, I bought a Casio CMD30B watch for nearly $20. Not only is it a watch, but it's a TV VCR remote control.
2: What?
0: Found in my nightstand last week, changed the battery, and it still works with my new flat screen. Today's value on that, $250.
3: Nice.
2: Y'all, okay, that's cool.
0: I know which watch he's talking about.
2: Do you have it?
0: I used to have this, and I used to turn the TVs on and off in classrooms, and my teachers would ban the watch.
3: Really? I didn't know there was a watch that could do that.
0: Yeah, back in the day, because we would turn the TVs on and off, and the teacher would say, "Who's doing that?" I don't know. It must be a ghost. I don't know. That was the coolest thing ever.
2: The same kid that stole the microphone.
0: I was 8 years old, and I stole a microphone from a church. And then when I got my first job, I made a night, and I've since donated probably the microphone value back then when I was 8 years old probably was $60. I think I've donated close to $400 or $500 to that church since.
2: That's
0: then.
2: Nice.
3: You've made it up.
0: Because
3: yeah.
0: I've honestly think about that all the time.
2: I bet you do. That's some ill-gotten gains
0: regrets.
2: Right there, baby.
0: I know. And every time I talk on that microphone, I hear thunder in the distance, Dallas.
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2: Can't thank you enough for listening. We stumbled upon a list of things that used to be reasonably affordable, but now almost seem like a luxury. Like, well, maybe one day I'll be able to do that. Whereas before it was kind of a given. Of course, the obvious, owning a home.
3: Yeah.
2: That has become impossible because the down payment, who can come up with that much money? Things are so expensive. It's crazy. The house that maybe your parents bought years ago for X amount of dollars right after they got married is probably five times as much as it was.
3: Yep.
2: So that is ridiculous.
4: Yeah, sometimes you got to go through a divorce and get a big check.
3: Noted.
4: Get you a house.
2: Oh, I didn't like how quick Lauren just jumped on that.
3: No, I was about to say that. I'm not hinting at anything.
2: Hey.
5: Noted.
2: Okay.
3: Well, whenever I see people buy houses, I'm always just like, how are they doing? People my age, too. I'm like, how is that happening?
2: Lauren is one parents. More house guest away from having her brand new home. I can't wait. Oh, Clay, who did you invite? Yeah, okay. Let me talk to you on Monday about that. I would agree with number nine, the dentist. Last time I went to the dentist, it was way too long ago. And I remember it felt the way it did when I bought a car, where I initially talked to one person about what I needed to have done. And all of a sudden, well, I'll be right back. And then somebody else came in the room with a clipboard. The finance guy came in. There was a finance guy to tell me about how I would be paying for these and all the optional services and how, yes, I could do
4: it. You are going to the wrong dentist.
2: Well, I haven't gone back to that dentist. And it was
4: the wrong one.
2: And I was so taken aback. I'd never experienced that before.
3: Same, that happened to me once. And I got scammed.
4: Oh, I remember you telling us that story.
2: I never had experienced that I agreed to come back and have a procedure. And then the minute I left, I called and canceled saying I had a work thing I couldn't get out of. And I never went back. And they stalked me and kept emailing and calling and texting.

0: texting me until finally I blocked them.
1: Yeah, that happened to me right before my wedding. I went to go get my teeth cleaned at a new dentist I'd never been to before, and they told me I needed all this work done, X, Y, and Z, and it was going to cost me thousands of dollars. I panicked, and I did it because I thought, oh, a dentist isn't going to scam me. Then I finally went to a family dentist only a couple months ago, and I told him, I was like, yeah, the last time I went to a dentist, they told me I had a needed to get a root canal here, and she's looking at my teeth, and she goes, your teeth look perfectly fine.
0: That is so unethical.
1: Yes.
2: To put, that's it's not awful. Even,
0: it's one thing to take money from you, but to put you through that much discomfort for no reason.
1: Yes, yes.
3: Did you have all the work done?
1: I had one root canal done that I, it turns out I probably didn't even really need.
0: That makes me so upset. Mm-hmm.
3: That's
0: I'm
3: awful.
0: Sorry, Laura.
1: Yeah. Yeah.
0: Things that used to be affordable but now feel like a luxury. We pick and choose what concerts we go to every summer because, you know, the good ones are going to cost a lot more and they're just all really expensive. Childcare, babysitting.
1: Yep.
0: Shoes, sneakers, movie tickets.
1: Yes.
0: Streaming services.
1: Oh, yes. Wasn't Netflix at one point like $7.99 a month?
0: Sure was.
1: Yeah. Now what is it, $15.99 or something?
3: I think it just went up.
0: And then if you want to share with somebody, like if you were supporting your sister in a different city, yeah, it's about $21.99 now or something like that. Insane. The cost of just performing maintenance on your house, having the HVAC guys come by or having, that's all gone up because their prices have gone up on parts. It's insane. Did you grill recently? I get sticker shock when I look and see how much ground beef is if we want to make tacos. It's insane. How does this cost roughly seven times what it did before? It makes me want to go out in a lightning storm and wait for lightning to hit a cow and just retrieve that cow and make tacos.
3: How about this? Buy some vegetables.
0: No, Dallas.
1: Even the veggies are expensive right now, too. Everything's expensive.
0: Thank you. And Dallas, if I'm spending that much money, I'm sorry. I wanted it to have mood in the last week. I'm sorry.
3: Dallas, save that.
0: You get this. Taking care of animals. Vets.
3: Oh, yeah.
1: Yes.
0: The price of health care.
3: Yesterday, $400. Boom.
1: Insane. Yep. Insane.
0: $400? Mm-hmm. What sort of cosmetic procedure and what animal got that done?
3: Well, it was Miko. He's the one that he's a little, we don't really know. Like
0: got
3: maybe
0: it.
3: He has some neurological stuff. He was abused.
1: Mm-hmm.
3: I rescued him a couple years ago, but. He had like a yeast thing going under his arm. He had to have a shot for that.
0: Oh, Miko, no.
3: And then he had to have another shot for just itching and allergies. He's a buff colored Shih Tzu. So, yeah. I mean, it's just, you know.
0: I'm sorry. I didn't know it was that serious. I thought you were just getting implants for your donkey.
1: This isn't cosmetic surgery.
0: No
3: implants for the donkey.
0: No? Is that honestly a thing?
3: I don't think so.
1: Okay. Not.
0: You have to go to like El Salvador for that?
3: I mean, what do you can get them for your ass, but.
0: Oh!
1: Okay.

0: Kincaid. It's Dallas. We were talking about things that used to be surprisingly affordable, and now they almost feel like a luxury. On the other side of that, we're getting messages. Guys, there are some things that now are way cheaper than they used to be. There's only two things I can think of at the moment. This guy got it. TVs. The fact that you can go into Walmart and walk out with, a 65-inch TV for $199 seems pretty amazing.
1: Yes. Do you guys remember back in the day when you'd get a giant flat-screen TV, but they weren't like the flat screens we have today. They would be in that like box surrounding thing.
2: They were heavy.
0: Yes, they were.
1: I remember my parents had to bring that through like our window because they couldn't get it through the door. And we thought it was the biggest luxury in the world. Mm-hmm. We're like, wow, TVs, how could it get better than this?
0: I had a TV that was almost the size of a piano. It was one of those rear projection TVs in Mitsubishi. And I had that thing. That was an open box item that we got from Best Buy. We went to Best Buy and we got it a deal, but we had this thing until half of it stopped working.
1: Mm-hmm.
0: And that's when we finally got rid of it and got a cheaper TV that was much smaller. So, and another thing I can think of, only because I sounded like just such a dad over the weekend. My kids, guys, you haven't talked to grandma in a while. Can we call grandma real quick? Oh, I don't want to talk to grandma now. And I said, y'all should be appreciative that you can talk to grandma anytime you want to. When I was a kid, we had to talk to grandma after 8 on Sunday nights when the long distance was cheap. And they stared at me like, Dad, what are you talking about?
1: That was even before my time.
0: When I was a young child, this is before cell phones or anything. We had a landline and long distance was not unlimited. And the cheapest rate was like after 8. And then I remember phones back in the day, got my first cell phone. And that thing, you were charged by the minute.
1: Yeah.
0: I mean, literally a lot. And you didn't realize how many minutes you were talking. Then they did this deal on the weekends. Who remembers nights and weekends free?
3: What?
0: And then you nailed it, Lauren, too. You had this button that you never pushed because data was so expensive.
1: Yes, God forbid you went on the internet by accident on your BlackBerry whatever you used to have, those old flip phones. What a luxury if you went on the internet on your phone.
2: Or how about the fact that if you went somewhere and you forgot about the roaming charge?
1: Yes.
0: I'm sorry, you've just gone bankrupt. Dallas, I'm glad you had a great vacation. You just lost your home.
2: I was in Jamaica one time, and I forgot, and I didn't turn my phone or something, and my bill was like $700.
0: Same thing. I was in Nassau in the Bahamas and forgot.
2: So much for that trip.
0: Exactly. Completely undone. When we get back, we've got, but wait, there's more. Y'all, speaking of stuff not being affordable, these two men got busted for stealing $60,000 worth of something from a NASCAR track, and it had nothing to do with auto parts. More like extension cords. Dallas.
2: Y'all are not going to believe where they have found the latest sunscreen. A sunscreen booster hiding at your favorite bar.
1: Oh, okay.
2: I'll tell you about it in a second.
0: Huh.
2: I know. Lauren?
1: Have you guys heard about the gas station screw method scam going around?
2: No, what's screwing at the gas station?
1: Well, I mean, a lot of things right now.
0: Why are you yawning? Why are you yawning in the middle of the show? All right. All right, we have all this next, and Dallas is going to take a power nap.

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12: Making sure your kids get enough sleep. It's one of the most important things you can do for them as a parent, and yet it's often overlooked. Not only does sleep in the early years set the stage for mental and physical health, it also creates the foundation for how one sleeps later in life. That's according to the National Sleep Foundation. Now, that organization recommends 14 to 17 hours a night for newborns, 12 to 15 for infants, 11 to 14 for toddlers, 10 to 13 for preschoolers, and 9 to 11 for school-aged children. When it's age appropriate, start by talking to your kids about why sleep is important. It helps their body grow, helps their brains learn, helps their mood stay steady. Don't underestimate the importance of a routine. You can even narrate what you're doing step by step to help them along the way. I'm Dr. Sanjay Gupta, helping you live a better life.
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3: Kind of a bold theft. Two men in North Carolina, they're accused of stealing nearly $60,000 worth of electricity near one of NASCAR's most famous places. Local authorities say that investigators are looking into the pair illegally tapping into the power infrastructure close to Charlotte Motor Speedway, Dallas.
4: Oh, Lord.
3: Diverting electricity for an extended period before the theft was finally discovered. Both men were arrested and are now looking at felony charges for utility theft, while officials are noting that the stolen power amounted to tens of thousands of dollars in losses. The case remains under investigation as authorities review just how long the unauthorized connection had been operating. That is serious. How did they
4: Crazy. I knew someone one time that had a
3: grow house,
4: a water spigot down at their barn, and the neighbors that were across the way, they hooked up a hose and they were stealing water from the
3: spigot. That's bold. That is so bold.
4: That's crazy.
5: I knew somebody who their dog would run into their neighbor's yard because they cut up, the neighbor had a bunch of firewood, and they would tell the dog to like go fetch, and the dog would come back every day with a piece of firewood in its mouth.
3: And they blame the dog. Oh, I don't know what he's doing. Sorry. He's stealing firewood. So that's crazy. Electricity theft.
4: Oh my gosh. That is so crazy.
3: Unreal. This is where we're at. But wait, there's more from Dallas.
4: Something exciting is brewing in the skincare world. A new study suggests that a byproduct of beer production can make sunscreens more effective at blocking harmful ultraviolet B rays, which are responsible, of course, for sunburns. The finding could be significant as studies have shown that many products on store shelves don't deliver the level of protection they claim. I mean, I put on a 70 and I feel like I get a 20.
3: So I'm like dousing myself in Molson?
4: Well, just last week, a Consumer Reports analysis of more than 100 sunscreens found that a majority delivered average SPF levels. All right. So at the same time, concerns are mounting over whether some of the chemicals used in sunscreens could pose risk to human health. So in search of an alternative, scientists in Brazil are exploring whether spent hops could.
3: I saw him in concert. He was at the Buckhorn. Yeah. The same night Mark Wills was there.
5: It's got
3: bunch
5: too much
3: of years
5: hops
3: ago.
5: In
3: spent hops was he does not get enough credit. I'm sorry.
4: Well, apparently these spent hops could serve as a natural, eco-friendly additive that could help sunscreen block better harmful rays.
3: But are you going to smell like you're being brewed?
4: Well, Lord, I don't know, but I'll be sitting on the beach licking my arm.
3: Marcus, go ahead. You can grab that one.
4: Thank you. Wow. Yep. Lord. Hops are green cone-shaped flowers, and that's, you know, that uses that bitter flavoring and stabilizing agent in beer. And apparently, after all the research that they've done, they are saying that the natural compounds in these, added with the sunscreen, makes it work better.
3: Wow.
4: So, I don't know. Isn't that crazy?
3: That's insane.
4: Yeah.
5: Yeah.
3: I'll try it.
4: Me too.
3: Yep.
4: Anything for a little more sun protection.
3: And beer.
4: Yes.
5: Yeah.
4: But those two together?
5: Yeah.
4: Wouldn't it be just great, though, if you could just lay on the beach and drink beer?
3: And that would be the benefit.
4: Drink it, it just absorbs in your skin, and that's your sunscreen.
3: Dallas, did you ever make the mistake? I hear this is a mistake people only make once. You go somewhere and you drink champagne on the beach, and you just get wrecked. It's the worst thing. Have you done that?
4: I don't know why. But like mimosas on the beach in the morning. Mm.
5: Really?
4: Oh, Lord.
5: I've never heard of that, but I'm going to try it out.
4: I'm asleep for 3 hours.
3: Yep.
4: Yeah, and get a sunburn. Lauren.
5: Okay. It's important to know about actual scams that could take advantage of you, but sometimes people invent scams just to get others worked up or for social media clout. So have you guys heard about the gas station screw method scam that's going around right now?
4: What's going on?
5: We all know everything is just crazy at the pumps right now. And so the idea is that people are sticking a screw in the nozzle cradle of the gas pump so that it doesn't return to the off position when they're done filling up. That supposedly prevents the machine's mechanisms from...
3: Mechanism?
5: Guys, I'm running fast over here, and I got a little sleep because I was watching my Knicks last night. Okay, whatever. From knowing
4: Carol, don't you worry about it. That's Mr. Carrasco
5: I don't want to hear it, Kincaid.
1: You know what? Exactly. I learned about McCann. What? McCann? What'd you say?
5: McCann is
1: Thomas
5: asleep.
1: McCann? What? Don't throw it.
5: Screw it. Her little pink boots.
4: It's my boots.
5: Okay. So you do that. It's from preventing knowing the transaction is done and allows the scammer to pull up, fill up, and drive off while the tab goes on the previous person's credit card. I did see this. This went viral all over social media with supposed quotes from law enforcement warning people to be on the lookout. But according to several news sources, it's a complete hoax, and there's no evidence of it ever working.
1: Oh, so this is not even a thing.
5: Or even happening to begin with.
1: So theoretically, what they think is you're able to then just go grab the nozzle and start filling up your own car, like in a continuation situation.
5: Yes, and it wouldn't go. You wouldn't get charged for whoever used it before you. They would get charged on their credit card. I saw this all over social media, and I thought it was real at first. But I'm happy to see that this is a scam.
1: So don't worry about it. Go ahead and gas up your vehicle. Enjoy your weekend in Caraco, and it's gonna be okay.
5: Your mechanisms or mechanisms.
4: What did you say? I don't even know what she said, but it was funny.
5: Yes, right. I was just reading too fast.
4: Don't pay him any attention.
5: Whatever.
1: You're great. It's not real.
5: Yeah, but wait, that's all.
1: Yeah.
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2: I don't think, Dallas, you have this issue. Maybe, Lauren, every once in a while you'll go in your freezer, discover something's in there that got put in there, you forgot about it, so you throw it away. There's no way. That thing looks torched. It's freezer burned. It's got to go. It's gone.
3: Yep. Yeah.
2: There's no long-term storage, and you also don't own a chest freezer.
3: No.
2: Because you live in an apartment. Yep. I would love a chest freezer. We don't have one. I really, really, really would love one.
4: Life will change if you got one.
2: That's what everyone says. A chest freezer changes everything.
4: I have one you can put a body in.
2: Okay.
3: Should we go check that out?
4: No, it's full of stuff. But
2: yeah, it is full of stuff.
4: If you needed it for a body, you could.
3: How long can you put stuff in a chest freezer or any freezer without, like, it reaches a point where you're like, okay, I probably should get rid of this?
4: It depends on, I mean, my mother would keep stuff up to at least, like, a couple of years, but it was always sealed very well.
3: Yeah.
4: Sometimes it was double bagged, you know, depending on what she was putting in the freezer, but...
3: Okay, yeah. Good to know.
2: Did she keep her live dynamite in said freezer like this woman in California?
4: No, we didn't. usually you put that in one of those dynamite magazines. You don't put that in.
2: I see those in the grocery store all the time.
3: Yeah,
4: so that's not what I'm talking
2: about. They're so expensive. They're like $18.
3: I just leave mine on the counter.
2: No, for real. This woman was all of a sudden cleaning out when she discovered that there was dynamite.
5: There was approximately 20 active dynamite sticks in the freezer. She didn't know who it belonged to, how it got there. Our officer responded. We started evacuating people about 500 feet away from that residence.
2: Okay, that's an unnecessary discovery.
4: Yeah.
2: Dynamite in the freezer.
4: But you got to have a blasting cap to make that stuff go off.
2: It's very true. Are those the same people who put them in the freezer think that when you put batteries in the freezer, they last longer? That was a thing for a while.
4: What?
2: Yeah, my grandparents had batteries in their freezer.
4: In the freezer?
2: Yep.
4: Did it work?
2: Probably not. Well, you go in there. I think we have some Ever-Readys in the freezer.
4: Oh, wow.
2: So we go in the freezer for batteries. And
4: I bet that little bunny was cold.
2: For Energizer. Yeah. Yes, exactly. He was very cold. Yeah.
4: I never heard of that.
2: Yeah.
3: Really?
4: Yeah. Not putting batteries in the freezer. No.
2: What is the oldest item that you took out of the freezer and you risked it? You're like, I'm really hungry. I know when I made this, it was good. I'm sure it's fine. And it had been like 2 years. You're like, okay, that's cool.
4: I don't think anything in my current freezer, but I know my mother probably stewed up some corn and okra that was 5 or 6 years old. But it still tasted good.
3: Wow.
4: Yeah.
2: Lauren, did you ever hear the story about my mother-in-law and a very important Thanksgiving? Oh, no, this is Christmas. A Christmas dinner that occurred after my wife's Uncle Dave had passed away.
3: No.
2: Did you ever... Let me tell you about the freezer.
3: This is a great story.
2: This is so great.
3: Okay. I can't wait.
2: So, Dave, every year on Christmas, would make this amazing corn. It was almost like succotash, but he made this awesome corn, but it wasn't. It was like a Minnesota thing he made.
3: Okay.
2: This was the dish that Dave always made for every family gathering. It was called Dave's corn. Nobody else knows how to make Dave's corn.
3: All right.
2: Dave passed away. And Dave had provided, and it was still in the freezer, a batch of Dave's corn. Well, the family got together on Christmas. Dave had been gone for about 6 months, but the corn was frozen in the freezer. And Aaron's grandmother, keep in mind, Aaron's grieving aunt was there at the table as well. She was sad. It was the first Christmas without her husband, Dave.
3: Okay, yes.
2: Aaron's grandmother, God bless her, they serve the corn. And everyone's commenting, well, this is the last time we're going to have Dave's corn. You know, and they toasted to Dave and said a prayer.
3: And was his wife, like, okay with you guys taking the corn?
2: They wanted to use it. They wanted everyone to enjoy Dave's corn.
3: Got it. Mm-hmm.
2: Aaron's grandma sat there at the table the whole time. Oh, this is really good. This is the last time. This is it. We're never going to have Dave's corn ever again. Oh, I'm really enjoying this. I'm eating kernel by kernel because Dave's corn was so special. And it won't ever be served ever again. And then she kept narrating, this is the last bite I'm having of Dave's corn.
4: Oh my gosh.
2: And Aaron said she was sitting there and she's like, please stop. Please stop.
3: That would make me lose my appetite.
2: And she tried to change the conversation away from Dave's corn to something else, but grandma kept going, that's it. We finished it. There is no more of Dave's corn.
4: Oh, Lord.
3: Uh-huh. Grandma, I hope you enjoyed it, and you just ruined dinner.
4: That's well, at least somebody didn't break out into that suffering succotash.
2: No.
3: Yeah.
2: I would have choked on Dave's corn.

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12: How often do you stop to wonder whether you should share something that's revealing? Maybe even embarrassing, with a partner, a friend, or even your boss. In her new book called Revealing, The Underrated Power of Oversharing, behavioral scientist Leslie John says doing just that can help you deepen relationships that are vital to your life. We need people to trust us in order to get things like love, friendship, and career success. That's what she told us. When you make yourself vulnerable by revealing something sensitive, it does make other people trust you. In turn, when you ask someone to reveal something about themselves, showing that interest will generally lead someone to like you more. Why? Because people like to be asked about themselves, she says. It also signals that they are discriminating and choosy, but in a good way. I'm Dr. Sanjay Gupta, helping you live a better life.
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2: And something to win for caller 5 is Zach Toppus bringing his cold beer and country music tour with special guest Lucas Nelson to Gas South Arena on the 29th of October. 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
2: Oh my gosh.
3: It's you. 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
2: I am in Peachtree City.
3: Very cool, Jennifer. Thanks for having on 101.5 on this soggy, sad Tuesday. The shining light in the sky are these Zach Top tickets, along with Lucas Nelson. And Dallas just filled me in on some really important info I didn't know about Lucas.
4: Yeah, that's Willie Nelson's son, if you don't know who that is. And he is amazing. Ooh.
3: So,
4: yeah.
3: 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My Little Secret is next.

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3: My Little Secret is I went to the casino and I got way too drunk and I lost way too much money.
4: Oh, my dude gambled drunk.
5: Okay, are we talking hundreds or thousands?
4: How much did we lose?
3: Thousands.
4: How many thousands, sir?
3: 20,000.
5: $20,000? What?
4: Yeah. What game? Was this a slot machine? Which one was this?
3: No. Blackjack.
4: Regal Riches. No. Oh, Blackjack. You're playing cards. Wow.
5: You name it off the game.
4: Oh, yeah. I know all Baccarat, Blackjack.
3: Blackjack all night.
4: Crapless craps. Oh, I love all of them. I'll win your money back. Give me $18. So what got you? You didn't walk in there with 20 grand. You must have had some cash advance, because you couldn't take that out of the ATM in one night.
3: Yeah. So, I had a little $1,000 budget for the weekend, and, I'm at the table and 5 minutes, that thousand's gone. And the dealer is just like, you can go to the ATM, you can do a cash advance on your credit card.
4: Mm.
3: He's like, yeah, people do it all the time, and it's a great way to get cash, and they just win it back, So, I'm like, all right, whatever, I do it, and I lose it, $5,000, and I do it again, and I lose $5,000, and he just keeps telling me to keep chasing it, and you got to play to win, so.
5: I didn't know dealers did that. Yeah, I didn't know they would.
4: You know what? Good dealers, they'll recognize that you're on a losing streak.
5: Right.
4: And it's weird that you had that dealer for that long, like that they didn't switch out the dealer. That's a really awful dealer. I'm sorry that happened to you.
3: Yeah.
4: You're down $20,000 high interest credit card debt on a cash advance.
3: Yes. I don't know how to tell my wife.
4: Wow.
5: Yeah. What? Does your wife listen to the show?
4: Does your wife need to go buy something at Target and it's going to be denied because you've basically hit the maximum balance on your credit card?
5: Do y'all have credit cards together, or are these your credit cards?
3: This one is mine, but it is the emergency card.
4: Well, guess what? You had an emergency. You got to break the seal on this lie. You just have to say, honey, I'm sorry, something happened. I can't keep this a secret, because if you don't and she discovers this, that you're slowly paying this thing off, she's going to be very upset that you didn't tell her the truth.
3: Yeah.
4: You think you're going to get away with it, but you're not.
3: I think I just have to bite the bullet.
5: Yeah, because you're going to have to take money out of your account to pay this off, either one big chunk or either you're going to pay monthly. She's going to want to know, why are you taking that money out?
4: And the minimum on this thing, let's say your credit card is a reasonable 17%, but it's not.
5: But isn't cash advance even more?
4: Even more. You're going to end up paying what feels like a Rolls Royce payment or almost a mortgage on this thing.
5: Yeah, if you took 20 grand out, you're probably going to pay back, what, 40?
4: She's going to wonder why you keep suggesting that you have Top Ramen every night. You got to tell her the truth.
5: Yeah.
3: I know. Oh, my God.
4: And were you with friends at the casino? Who let you gamble like this?
5: No kidding. I would have jumped on your back and said, no, I'd have beat you over the head. Yeah.
3: I mean, I was with friends, but they were out doing their thing. And, I'm not going to tell them either.
4: Yeah, their thing was not.
3: I just said I lost money. I didn't tell them how much.
4: Oh, yeah.
5: Oh.

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2: You know how you offer up something to somebody just trying to be polite and you never expect them to take you up on your offer and then you're sort of disgusted when they do?
3: Yes.
2: That happened moments ago in this room. Dallas.
3: I was so thirsty.
2: Dallas, during that last song. Y'all, I'm so thirsty, but I don't feel like getting up and getting any water.
3: Well, my big water cup, which has ice in it, was out. And so I was like, oh my gosh, I'm so thirsty.
2: And the ice wasn't good enough? Wasn't melting quick enough for you? So okay, got it.
3: No.
2: And so I looked over at the cup I keep behind me, right there by the window, and I had like a third of it left of water. I said, Dallas, would you like my water?
3: I said, pour it in here, baby. I'll drink it.
2: Save that, Marcus. And I did. And then she proceeded to drink my used water.
3: Wow.
2: But at the same time, though, all the water on the earth, when you think about it, though, think about who else in the history of the world has had that same water.
3: Listen, and if I'm going to share water with anybody, I'd just soon it be you.
2: Thank you. I appreciate that. Does that make you jealous, Lauren?
4: A little bit.
2: Yeah, I'm sorry.
3: You want some of his used water?
4: No, I'm good, actually. Okay. Thank you.
2: I didn't think she'd be jealous for that. I thought that you would ask Lauren for her water. You didn't have any water over there, did you, that you could have shared with Dallas?
4: No.
2: You did, but you didn't offer.
4: No. I do.
2: You have a whole hydro flask of water.
4: Yeah.
2: Let me see your...
4: Well, no. I'm not giving you the whole water.
2: I want to taste your water.
4: No.
2: Please, I want to see if your water tastes better than mine.
4: I'm not sharing germs. No.
2: I'm the only one in the room who's not sick. Everyone else is sick.
4: And I'm going to get you sick.
2: That's fine.
4: And we can't have the captain of the ship go down.
3: Listen, we eat after each other all the time, so...
2: Yes. No. What?
4: I'm confused.
2: I don't know. But anyway, Dallas did not want to go and get the water. So I thought she would go, oh, honey, no, I'll get my own. But no, okay, pour it in, I did not expect.
3: And it was so good. I poured it over my ice, and it got cold, and it was fabulous.
2: Forbidden water.
3: I'm just parched this morning. I think it's these antibiotics I'm taking.
4: These pills.
2: They make you thirsty.
3: Yeah,
2: you should see the size of these pills that Dallas has to
3: take.
2: They're
3: huge.
2: They would make a horse wince.
3: Yes.
2: Sorry.
3: They're like horse pills. They are large. So big.
2: They look like those pills that, like, when you go see a gastro and they want to, like, get camera.
3: It looks like a camera. Like I'm swallowing a camera.
2: The fact that we can't see your insides in 4K is such a shame, Dallas. I'm sorry.
3: Well, you probably can if you plug me into that computer.
2: All right.
4: Let's try it.
2: Show me where the USB port is. Never mind, don't.

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8: A colleague of mine was telling me the other day about how their Instagram feed is filled with videos, most of them kind of funny, about how grandparents and friends tend to bulldoze new parents out of the way to get to see their baby. Now, as a dad of three daughters, I know how life really does become all about them the moment those kids are born. But I also know parents are still people, too, who need their own attention beyond being mom or dad. And moms, in particular in those early years, can feel especially invisible in the eyes of other people. So what can you do to stop contributing to what is known as maternal invisibility? Women we spoke to said these two things were the most helpful. When people stopped to ask how they could best support them, number one, or when they took the initiative to handle certain tasks that obviously needed to be done. I'm Dr. Sanjay Gupta, helping you live a better life.
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2: Breast cancer is the most common cancer among women in the world. And according to a new study out of the University of Washington School of Medicine, an estimated 3.5

0: million cases a year are expected by 2050. Now, the good news is we've gotten so much better at screening, earlier detection, and cutting-edge treatments in many countries, including here in the United States. But even here in America, black women have a death rate from breast cancer that is 40% higher than white women, a disparity that exists despite our world-class treatment infrastructure. So what can you do to lower your risk? Eat less red meat? Try your best to manage your blood sugar and your weight? Exercise is really important. Cut back on drinking, quit smoking. And remember this, you should start getting mammograms. At what age? 40. That's when you should start. I'm Dr. Sanjay Gupta, helping you live a better life.
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7: A Better Life with Dr. Sanjay Gupta.
8: If you are struggling with substance abuse, alcohol, pills, whatever it may be, first of all, it's nothing to be ashamed of. We know addiction is a brain disease, and we also know getting into recovery can be tough. Also, in case this helps, I want to tell you about a new study out of Harvard School of Public Health, which found that spiritual belief, the idea of a steady religious practice, had a protective effect from addiction. Experts we talked to told us there were probably a few reasons why this might be the case. Number one, excessive drug and alcohol use would not be the norm in a religious community, and people want to fit in. Two, a belief in a higher power provides people with hope and solace. Great foils for addiction. And three, and I think there's some merit to this, regular attendance in a faith community also provides connection. Just like in AA, camaraderie and social support is often what you need. I'm Dr. Sanjay Gupta, helping you live a better life.
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0: Thank you so much for listening to New Country 101.5. I'm Rachel Ryan. So the rumor is Taylor Swift and Travis Kelce are going to be getting married this summer in New York City at Madison Square Garden. Hey, if you got the money, why not, right? The rumored wedding date is supposedly July 3rd, which is on a Friday, just FYI. I know that because I had to pick up my son Luca at daycare early that day. A source says that the potential plan is for guests to be transported to Madison Square Garden on blacked out buses. The arena was also chosen for its multiple entrances and highly secure infrastructure, which I totally get. She doesn't want paparazzi. She doesn't want anything leaked out. There's no windows at Madison Square Garden. Security, they've got it to a T. There's apparently underground tunnels in that facility, that whole venue. So I don't know. I know Madison Square Garden, I looked on their website. They don't have any events booked from June 29th to July 6th. So could Taylor Swift and Travis Kelce, could they be getting married at Madison Square Garden during that time?
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11: How often do you stop to wonder whether you should share something that's revealing, maybe even embarrassing, with a partner, a friend, or even your boss? In her new book called Revealing, The Underrated Power of Oversharing, behavioral scientist Leslie John says doing just that can help you deepen relationships that are vital to your life. We need people to trust us in order to get things like love, friendship, and career success. That's what she told us. When you make yourself vulnerable by revealing something sensitive, it does make other people trust you. In turn, when you ask someone to reveal something about themselves, showing that interest will generally lead someone to like you more. Why? Because people like to be asked about themselves, she says. It also signals that they are discriminating and choosy, but in a good way. I'm Dr. Sanjay Gupta, helping you live a better life.
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1: 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The list goes on and on. The folks who I feel like go against the grain and they're not trying to be like anybody else. They're just being them.

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13: We've talked a lot about measles over the past year, but mumps has largely flown under the radar, even though it's been making a bit of a comeback as well. That's because fewer people are getting the MMR vaccine, which stands for measles, mumps, and rubella. The vaccine's been around for decades. It is effective. It is safe. What makes mumps outbreaks difficult to contain is that symptoms usually don't appear for 2 to 3 weeks after someone's been exposed. And that can make it hard to pin down where that exposure took place. And someone who is infected can transmit the virus to someone else before they are symptomatic. If you get sick, which could manifest like a run-of-the-mill respiratory virus or the telltale swelling of your cheeks and jaw, all you can really do at that point is to treat the symptoms and also isolate yourself so you don't infect anyone else. I'm Dr. Sanjay Gupta, helping you live a better life.
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0: 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Bailey Zimmerman, what are you driving these days?
1: I've got a Corvette. It's twin turboed. So, like, I put a twin turbo setup on it, and it just makes this noise. It goes whoops like that. And it lets off all the air when you don't use it, because I don't use it to go fast. But when you, like, build up the air in the turbo and then it lets off, it, like, makes this cool sound. And that's, I just love that. So I just love cruising around, and then I go whoops.

0: Hey, it's Rachel Ryan on New Country 101.5. So the rumor is Taylor Swift and Travis Kelce are going to be getting married this summer in New York City at Madison Square Garden. The rumored wedding date is July 3rd, which is on a Friday. I remember that because daycare is closed that day. I got to stay at home with Luca that day. But a source says that potential plan is for guests to be transported to Madison Square Garden on blacked out buses. The arena was also chosen for its multiple entrances and highly secure infrastructure. And I was just on their website earlier, Madison Square Garden. They don't have any events booked from June 29th through July 6th. I could totally see it happening. She loves New York City. She loves Madison Square Garden. Apparently, they have like tunnels like underneath the arena to move around that whole place secretively. You know, they've got security down to a pack, you know, when it comes to events at Madison Square Garden. So I could totally see this happening for Taylor Swift and Travis Kelce.
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14: Making sure your kids get enough sleep. It's one of the most important things you can do for them as a parent, and yet it's often overlooked. Not only does sleep in the early years set the stage for mental and physical health, it also creates the foundation for how one sleeps later in life. That's according to the National Sleep Foundation. Now, that organization recommends 14 to 17 hours a night for newborns, 12 to 15 for infants, 11 to 14 for toddlers, 10 to 13 for preschoolers, and 9 to 11 for school-aged children. When it's age appropriate, start by talking to your kids about why sleep is important. It helps their body grow, helps their brains learn, helps their mood stay steady. Don't underestimate the importance of a routine. You can even narrate what you're doing step by step to help them along the way. I'm Dr. Sanjay Gupta, helping you live a better life.
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10: Making sure your kids get enough sleep. It's one of the most important things you can do for them as a parent, and yet it's often overlooked. Not only does sleep in the early years set the stage for mental and physical health, it also creates the foundation for how one sleeps later in life. That's according to the National Sleep Foundation. Now, that organization recommends 14 to 17 hours a night for newborns, 12 to 15 for infants, 11 to 14 for toddlers, 10 to 13 for preschoolers, and 9 to 11 for school-aged children. When it's age appropriate, start by talking to your kids about why sleep is important. It helps their body grow, helps their brains learn, helps their mood stay steady. Don't underestimate the importance of a routine. You can even narrate what you're doing step by step to help them along the way. I'm Dr. Sanjay Gupta, helping you live a better life.
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0: 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Riley, when you're not touring, when you're not out playing a show, what do you enjoy doing the most to relax?
1: Well, I've always enjoyed the little small town I grew up in. I still got a farm there in Jacksonville, Alabama, and my whole family grew up in that little community. So when I get to go home, that's, I always say that's like a vacation for me, is going to the farm, and life just moves a lot slower down there. You know, I'm constantly on the road thinking about what little project I'm going to work on, or, you know, where I'm going to take the bulldozer over here and clear this spot off. And I think that's what keeps me sane, is having that consistency there, because the rest of my life is so all over the place, you know.

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4: Have you ever noticed that you mostly breathe through one nostril at a time? Even when you're not sick, even when your allergies aren't bothering you. The body actually switches the dominant nostril as frequently as every 2 hours while we're awake. That's according to Adam Taylor, an anatomy professor at Lancaster University in the UK. This alternating cycle is automatic. It's regulated subconsciously by the hypothalamus in the brain, he said. Your body does this to give each nostril a chance to rest and repair so they don't get too dried out, which could make it easier for pathogens and inflammation to cause damage. Now, Taylor also said studies suggest the left nostril may be more dominant, and when the right nostril is dominant, the body is in a more alert or even stressed state. Who knew? Pretty fascinating stuff. I'm Dr. Sanjay Gupta, helping you live a better life.
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0: helping you make it through the rest of your Tuesday workday. What's good? It's Rachel Ryan on New Country 101.5. Who is this?
1: Hi, this is Danielle. I have you on at work today. I work at Providence Police Department.
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1: I love trying new restaurants. 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
0: I don't discriminate. 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

0: 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How is your Tuesday treating you, sis?
1: I'm making homemade dog food.
0: Oh, wow. So, like, what's on the menu? Chicken, beef?
1: Salmon and cucumbers and asparagus. It's a meal. I make it a homemade meal for my weenie dog.
0: Oh, my God. You've got weenie dogs?
1: Okay. I have Bruno Mars, and then I have Bruno Love. Long hair. They're beautiful. She is chunky. That's why I'm making her food. 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
1: 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We'll bring in some snacks. We'll quote some movie lines. Our mouths will be full, and you have to guess what was the mouthful movie line.
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16: Colleague of mine was telling me the other day about how their Instagram feed is filled with videos, most of them kind of funny, about how grandparents and friends tend to bulldoze new parents out of the way to get to see their baby. Now, as a dad of three daughters, I know how life really does become all about them the moment those kids are born. But I also know parents are still people, too, who need their own attention beyond being mom or dad. And moms, in particular in those early years, can feel especially invisible in the eyes of other people. So what can you do to stop contributing to what is known as maternal invisibility? Women we spoke to said these two things were the most helpful. When people stopped to ask how they could best support them, number one, or when they took the initiative to handle certain tasks that obviously needed to be done. I'm Dr. Sanjay Gupta, helping you live a better life.
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0: Thank you so much for listening to New Country 101.5. We've been making this happen for you since yesterday, and we're going to continue it every day this week. You winning right now this flyaway trip to see Kenny Chesney at the Sphere in Las Vegas. 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
8: Colleague of mine was telling me the other day about how their Instagram feed is filled with videos, most of them kind of funny, about how grandparents and friends tend to bulldoze new parents out of the way to get to see their baby. Now, as a dad of three daughters, I know how life really does become all about them the moment those kids are born. But I also know parents are still people, too, who need their own attention beyond being mom or dad. And moms, in particular in those early years, can feel especially invisible in the eyes of other people. So what can you do to stop contributing to what is known as maternal invisibility? Women we spoke to said these two things were the most helpful. When people stopped to ask how they could best support them, number one, or when they took the initiative to handle certain tasks that obviously needed to be done. I'm Dr. Sanjay Gupta, helping you live a better life.
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1: Playing football in college probably taught me some accountability, you know, as an 18-year-old kid, having to, you know, make yourself get up and go to class and go to practice as opposed to your parents, you know, making you do it, you know, and having a country music career is kind of the same way. You know, nobody's making you go to these shows and show up at these early mornings and traveling like I am. It's kind of like you can have a career as big as you want to, as you know, if you're willing.

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1: 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It's Eric Church.
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0: Yeah, MacArthur is a very special one, and I just am, I know I wrote the song, but I also feel like I'm like, what the hell? How did I end up on the song? 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

0: What's good? It's Rachel Ryan on New Country 101.5. I'm with it. Y'all got us on in the back kitchen right now at work. Where at?
1: Out back, gutter back. You guys actually play me sometimes on the radio saying my little rap.
0: Okay, let's hear the Outback jingle right now.
1: Outback, gutter back. What you know about that? Well, I told him the one day. He's like, where you work? I said, Outback.

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9: Making sure your kids get enough sleep. It's one of the most important things you can do for them as a parent, and yet it's often overlooked. Not only does sleep in the early years set the stage for mental and physical health, it also creates the foundation for how one sleeps later in life. That's according to the National Sleep Foundation. Now, that organization recommends 14 to 17 hours a night for newborns, 12 to 15 for infants, 11 to 14 for toddlers, 10 to 13 for preschoolers, and 9 to 11 for school-aged children. When it's age appropriate, start by talking to your kids about why sleep is important. It helps their body grow, helps their brains learn, helps their mood stay steady. Don't underestimate the importance of a routine. You can even narrate what you're doing step by step to help them along the way. I'm Dr. Sanjay Gupta, helping you live a better life.
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0: 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It's Rachel Ryan on New Country 101.5, out for the summer, chilling at home with your kids right now. 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

0: 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I like it. 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It's Lucas on New Country 101.5, just down the way from State Farm. 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
8: A better life with Dr. Sanjay Gupta.
9: Breast cancer is the most common cancer among women in the world. And according to a new study out of the University of Washington School of Medicine, an estimated 3.5 million cases a year are expected by 2050. Now, the good news is we've gotten so much better at screening, earlier detection, and cutting-edge treatments in many countries, including here in the United States. But even here in America, black women have a death rate from breast cancer that is 40% higher than white women, a disparity that exists despite our world-class treatment infrastructure. So what can you do to lower your risk? Eat less red meat? Try your best to manage your blood sugar and your weight? Exercise is really important. Cut back on drinking, quit smoking. And remember this, you should start getting mammograms. At what age? 40. That's when you should start. I'm Dr. Sanjay Gupta, helping you live a better life.
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I want to get feral every time I hear that song. Gavin Adcock, Wanna Be in the Lobby of the Reverb by Hard Rock Hotel, just down the way from State Farm. You going to see Megan tonight, night two? I got an autographed guitar that could be yours, as well as pit passes. Get to the party.

0: Tell me we have ponchos for people. We got ponchos? We got ponchos!
1: We're gonna need them. It's pouring. We're down at Reverb by Hard Rock Live. Megan, night two. It's Lucas on New Country 101.5. Got an autographed guitar that could be yours. Pit tickets, too. 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

0: 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Kenny Chesney live at the Las Vegas Sphere. 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
7: If you are struggling with substance abuse, alcohol, pills, whatever it may be, first of all, it's nothing to be ashamed of. We know addiction is a brain disease, and we also know getting into recovery can be tough. Also, in case this helps, I want to tell you about a new study out of Harvard School of Public Health, which found that spiritual belief, the idea of a steady religious practice, had a protective effect from addiction. Experts we talked to told us there were probably a few reasons why this might be the case. Number one, excessive drug and alcohol use would not be the norm in a religious community, and people want to fit in. Two, a belief in a higher power provides people with hope and solace, great foils for addiction. And three, and I think there's some merit to this, regular attendance in a faith community also provides connection. Just like in AA, camaraderie and social support is often what you need. I'm Dr. Sanjay Gupta, helping you live a better life.
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3: Sun's kind of peeking out a little bit here, but expect more showers throughout the night. Tonight, 69, the overnight low, 82, and more thunderstorms likely tomorrow. 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

Lanny Funky's wallet on New Country 101.5. Pit tickets could be yours. Maybe an autographed Megan Maroney guitar, too. Pre-party underway for Megan Night 2 at State Farm just down the street at Reverb. It's Lucas with a shot for you to fly to Vegas, too, to see Kenny at the Sphere coming up in about four songs.

0: Austin on New Country 101.5, live just down the street from State Farm at Reverb by Hard Rock Hotel, where you could win pit tickets tonight. You could win an autographed Megan guitar and a stay here August 21st, plus tickets to see Stapleton at the Benz. I got all the goodies. So if you're coming to the show tonight, see me before you go. Get in to win those pit tickets, that guitar, and that stay plus Stapleton tickets. Right now, you could be on your way to see Kenny in Vegas with the keyword pirate, P-I-R-A-T-E. 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
18: A better life with Dr. Sanjay Gupta.
19: We all know how important it is to stay active as we age, especially as we get older. But I've come to realize that for as good as people are about getting their cardio in, a lot of older folks really don't seem to be doing the recommended amount of strength training or even understand why it's so important. It helps you stay functional and therefore independent for as long as possible. Certified strength and conditioning specialist Dana Santis says a great place to start is not with dumbbells or barbells, but with your body weight, which allows you to build strength while also learning how your body moves and where your limitations exist. It also reduces the risk of overwhelming your connective tissue, which adapts more slowly than muscles as we get older. Once you're comfortable, you can dial up that intensity, but do it slowly, do it carefully. I'm Dr. Sanjay Gupta, helping you live a better life.
20: He's got ties. He's got socks. 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

And Megan, night one at State Farm, super fun. Can't wait for you to see night two. Maybe from the pit, see me at Reverb down the street to get in to win that and that Megan autographed guitar. It's Lucas Live on 101.5. Damn.

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Live at Reverb, it's Lucas on 101.5. You could be on your way to see Kenny in Vegas this summer at the Sphere. 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
3: Breast cancer is the most common cancer among women in the world. And according to a new study out of the University of Washington School of Medicine, an estimated 3.5 million cases a year are expected by 2050. Now, the good news is we've gotten so much better at screening, earlier detection, and cutting-edge treatments in many countries, including here in the United States. But even here in America, Black women have a death rate from breast cancer that is 40% higher than white women, a disparity that exists despite our world-class treatment infrastructure. So what can you do to lower your risk? 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And remember this, you should start getting mammograms. At what age? 40. That's when you should start. I'm Dr. Sanjay Gupta, helping you live a better life.
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Gotta Be, the five biggest songs in the A today, live from Reverb, pre-Megan Maroney Night 2 party underway. It's Lucas on 101.5. Shaboozy tickets and a $50 Johnny's New York-style pizza gift card could be yours after number one. Number four, Dan and Shay Say So.

0: Dan and Shay Say So. Number four in today's Hot 5 at 5, live from Reverb, just down the street from State Farm. You're coming to Megan Night 2 tonight. Come see me. Might win some pit tickets, maybe an autographed Megan guitar. How good would that look in your house? Prominently featured for everybody to see as soon as they walk in. I also have a one-night stay here at Reverb and tickets for Stapleton later this summer to win. We're live till 7. We'll draw about 6 and continue to count down the Hot 5 at 5 next.
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8: How often do you stop to wonder whether you should share something that's revealing? Maybe even embarrassing, with a partner, a friend, or even your boss. In her new book called Revealing, The Underrated Power of Oversharing, behavioral scientist Leslie John says doing just that can help you deepen relationships that are vital to your life. We need people to trust us in order to get things like love, friendship, and career success. That's what she told us. When you make yourself vulnerable by revealing something sensitive, it does make other people trust you. In turn, when you ask someone to reveal something about themselves, showing that interest will generally lead someone to like you more. Why? Because people like to be asked about themselves, she says. It also signals that they are discriminating and choosy, but in a good way. I'm Dr. Sanjay Gupta, helping you live a better life.
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Number 3.

Ella and Morgan, I Can't Love You Anymore. Number three in the Hot 5 at 5, Shaboozy tickets, and a $50 Johnny's New York Style Pizza gift card. Could be yours coming up after number one. Taylor at number two, I Knew It, I Knew You.

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We're live just down the way at Reverb. It's Lucas on 101.5. I know you got a summer shindig plan. 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

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So-

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14: 20 years ago, the average attention span was about 2.5 minutes. Today, it's just 47 seconds. Pretty disconcerting. That's according to new research out of UC Irvine. But really, this isn't our fault, at least not entirely. We can blame technology and the world around us. Attention, it turns out, is not an unlimited resource. You only have so much of it to give. Start paying more attention to what times of the day you seem to be at your mental peak. Try to knock out the more complicated stuff during that time. It's also important to take breaks every so often so you can

0: more easily lock in when you're trying to concentrate. One expert said, even trying to visualize where you want to end your day with everything all wrapped up or with tons left to do. That can act as a real motivator. I'm Dr. Sanjay Gupta, helping you live a better life.
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6: We got dumped on last night. Those of you coming to see Megan Maroney Night 2, lucked out. 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

0: I am a big fan of this joint, man. Reverb by Hard Rock is super cool. 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The bar is great. Drinks are awesome. And just steps from State Farm and Mercedes-Benz Stadium, which obviously you know Stapleton and Laney are going to be at later this summer. 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
15: We all know how important it is to stay active as we age, especially as we get older. But I've come to realize that for as good as people are about getting their cardio in, a lot of older folks really don't seem to be doing the recommended amount of strength training or even understand why it's so important. It helps you stay functional and therefore independent for as long as possible. Certified strength and conditioning specialist Dana Santis says a great place to start is not with dumbbells or barbells, but with your body weight, which allows you to build strength while also learning how your body moves and where your limitations exist. It also reduces the risk of overwhelming your connective tissue, which adapts more slowly than muscles as we get older. Once you're comfortable, you can dial up that intensity, but do it slowly, do it carefully. I'm Dr. Sanjay Gupta, helping you live a better life.

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0: Some pretty happy ladies who scored an autographed Megan guitar. Tickets in the pit tonight to the show and a stay plus tickets for Stapleton later this summer. That's how we do when we broadcast live. Got the goodies every time. It's Lucas Reverb, Hard Rock, 101.5 with Hardy Church, Morgan and Tim.
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15: Making sure your kids get enough sleep. It's one of the most important things you can do for them as a parent, and yet it's often overlooked. Not only does sleep in the early years set the stage for mental and physical health, it also creates the foundation for how one sleeps later in life. That's according to the National Sleep Foundation. Now, that organization recommends 14 to 17 hours a night for newborns, 12 to 15 for infants, 11 to 14 for toddlers, 10 to 13 for preschoolers, and 9 to 11 for school-aged children. When it's age appropriate, start by talking to your kids about why sleep is important. It helps their body grow, helps their brains learn, helps their mood stay steady. Don't underestimate the importance of a routine. You can even narrate what you're doing step by step to help them along the way. I'm Dr. Sanjay Gupta, helping you live a better life.
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fantastic day. It is storming like crazy here in Nashville. I love the sound of the thunder. How's the weather in your neck of the woods? Here's Corey King, Coe Wetzel, Rocky Mountain Low.

0: 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Wetzel, it's Rocky Mountain Low on Country Nights Live. We've got Jordan Davis with Luke Bryan up next. And, you know, Jordan Davis is tough, but not that tough.
1: I love to hunt fish, but I'm not like Survivor Man. Like, if I were to go on Naked and Afraid, I would be the first one off. You give me a duck line and a shotgun or a fishing pole, I could make it work. If you drop me out there with nothing, I'm out.
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15: Making sure your kids get enough sleep. It's one of the most important things you can do for them as a parent, and yet it's often overlooked. Not only does sleep in the early years set the stage for mental and physical health, it also creates the foundation for how one sleeps later in life. That's according to the National Sleep Foundation. Now, that organization recommends 14 to 17 hours a night for newborns, 12 to 15 for infants, 11 to 14 for toddlers, 10 to 13 for preschoolers, and 9 to 11 for school-aged children. When it's age appropriate, start by talking to your kids about why sleep is important. It helps their body grow, helps their brains learn, helps their mood stay steady. Don't underestimate the importance of a routine. You can even narrate what you're doing step by step to help them along the way. I'm Dr. Sanjay Gupta, helping you live a better life.
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1: Hey, Beth. It's Brandy from Shelbyville. I'd like to request that pump, South of Sanity.
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Also on top of that, threw a security guard's phone, flipped a piano. He da boss. Undeniably. Here's Don't We. 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Wouldn't turn

0: Hardy just won $20,000 playing roulette.
1: I'm a tables man, and yeah, I won more money last night than I ever have in my entire life on roulette, actually. 20 grand. I put it on black. It was pretty bad, so I'm not going to lie.
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1: Luke Bryan is laughing off the internet drama around his new song, Fish Hunt Golf Drink. Some fans accused him of using AI to write it, but Luke says absolutely not. He says the whole point was simple, to have fun and celebrate the four things he loves to do on his day off, and maybe all in the same day. Big news for Randy Travis fans, a brand new album is coming by the end of the year. His wife Mary says it's made from fully mastered, never-before-heard recordings Randy laid down before his 2013 stroke. It'll be his first album of new material since 2008. And Shania Twain is headed to the big screen. Sort of. She's producing a biopic about her life called Shania. It's early in development, written and directed by Lee McKendrick, who also helmed the upcoming Netflix rom-com Voicemails for Isabel. That's your Country Nights Live news update. I'm Bev Rainey.
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2: 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But those fancy TV ads don't mention that those prescription products can cost thousands of dollars. There's a smarter way. It's Exoderm for eczema and dermatitis. Exoderm costs less than $20. Yep, less than $20. 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Exoderm, fast, effective relief from the itching and inflammation of eczema. 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Take back control. Heal eczema flares with soothing Exoderm Flare Control Cream. 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Now that's smart.
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5: 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If you play hard and you play the game right, nobody really gets on you. 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Just play the game one way. 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
5: A Better Life with Dr. Sanjay Gupta.
6: 20 years ago, the average attention span was about 2.5 minutes. Today, it's just 47 seconds. Pretty disconcerting. That's according to new research out of UC Irvine. But really, this isn't our fault, at least not entirely. We can blame technology and the world around us. Attention, it turns out, is not an unlimited resource. You only have so much of it to give. Start paying more attention to what times of the day you seem to be at your mental peak. Try to knock out the more complicated stuff during that time. It's also important to take breaks every so often so you can more easily lock in when you're trying to concentrate. One expert said, even trying to visualize where you want to end your day with everything all wrapped up or with tons left to do, that can act as a real motivator. I'm Dr. Sanjay Gupta, helping you live a better life.

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I absolutely love, love, love these two together. It's Lauren Elena and Chase Matthew. They're good friends in real life, too. 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